0: about the economy's trajectory. From New York, Mitch McCann reports.
1: Weekly jobless claims showing that fewer Americans filed for unemployment benefits last week than expected. Claims came in at 196,000, lower than the 207,000 forecast. As we heard from Kevin Warsh a few moments ago there, despite raising rates to curb inflation, policymakers are positive about the future outlook of the economy, projecting that it will expand by 2.3%.
0: From bureaus worldwide, this is FSN.

very good day to you. Welcome along. It is Solid Gold 60s, but we've got a special on this particular week. We're going to a Fab 40, the best ever pirate radio hits. Thought we'd celebrate that great occasion as well as the British invasion. So we open up with a wonderful Move there and, of course, a Roy Wood song. Their first hit, Night of Fear. And then David McWilliams. If anything was to typify pirate radio, it was that song. Alan Webber, you're going to love this next hour. If you want to get in touch, please do so. The email is the quickest route. The email is chunkyjeff@gmail.com. I'll spell that chunkyjeff@gmail.com. Or you can get me on WhatsApp, 077-844-89469. Gary Herring, I've got something for you. Hazel Sayer in South Africa, the Minx out there. In Cape Town, a double-decker involving Smokey Robinson. So many good tracks coming your way and interviews. We've got the lot. John Steele out of The Animals, The Troggs, Pete Staples, founder member. Emperor Roscoe talking about his experience and getting booked to be on Radio Caroline. The first one we're going to do in a bit is Colin Blunstone of The Zombies. We're fitting as much as we possibly can here. Right, let's go with this. Now, this is a songwriter, but it turned out to be an enormous hit for this fella called Chris Andrews. Wrote a lot for Sandy Shaw.

Still sounds good today, Chris Andrews and Yesterday Man. And it's always good when you were there, and I certainly was on pirate radio. I was not on Caroline or London, but I was on a land-based pirate radio station. Now, going to play the next one, especially for Alan Weber, who's a huge fan of the vocals of Judith Durham, along with, of course, The Seekers.

0: Brilliant song, Mirror Mirror. Pinkerton's Assorted Colours playing right here on a special we've got, a Fab 40. It is Pirate Radio and British Invasion coming back to back. Some of the great things there. Now, somebody who was definitely on Radio Caroline, and we're going to cut the interview here for the Emperor. Yep, Emperor Roscoe, what a great guy. Loud as it could be, making his back to crack and his knees to freeze and his vertebrae to sway and his liver to quiver. What a man. Anyway, here we are talking, me and the Emp, very much about him, learning about Radio Caroline.
1: Anytime you don't want something, you'll get it. I was doing gigs in France, and this I presented Sam the Shaman the Pharaohs.
2: Yeah, Woolly Bully.
1: Who were on touring, and their road manager said to me, you know, you're really good, you should be on Radio Caroline.
2: Yeah.
1: And I looked at him and I said, what are you talking about? What's Radio Caroline, you know?
2: Sure.
1: And it had just kicked off in the south, in the southern part of the UK. And he said, go on, make a tape. And he busted my ball, so to, you know.
2: Yeah.
1: I made a tape, he took it with him. And a week later, I have Ronan O'Reilly on the phone saying, when can you start? I said, I don't even know I want to do this. I don't know anything about it. What are you talking about? He says, it's great. It's, you know, we're breaking down the doorway of this, that, and the other, and freedom for rock and roll. And he gave me the spiel, and I'm listening. And the more I'm listening, the more I'm enjoying it. And finally, he said, and it's on a boat. It's on a ship. I said, you're jerking my chain. What do you mean it's on a ship? And he explained it all, and a week later, I was packing my bags and heading toward England. I didn't really want it. I didn't really care.
2: No.
1: But it sounded like the Rebel.
2: Yeah.
1: And that appealed to me no end, because I love doing what you're not supposed to do.

0: Love that stuff. Yeah, Paul Jones broke away from the Manfreds, having had so many big hits there, you know, everything from Do Wah Diddy Diddy and Pretty Flamingo and so many others as well, If You've Got a Go-Go Now. But that was the first hit he actually had. No, High Time was the first one. That was the second one, I've Been a Bad, Bad Boy. We'll get on to the quiz shortly, but I thought we'd go with this. This is a fella that came along, had a couple of massive hits, and certainly was right there during the days of pirate radio. His name, Crispian St. Peter. But Ross goes on first.
1: Are you turning?
2: We're turning.
1: Are you burning?
2: Over to you.
1: Will you testify before all the people of the world that you are turning and burning and carrying on? I want you to look into my eyes and I will hypnotize. Stare into my thighs and I will mesmerize.
3: Yes, folks, once again, it's Jeff Dorset.

0: 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Now, here's Jeff Dorsett.
1: So I hope you're enjoying the Fab 40 here. Big L and everything coming your way. Caroline, the lot. Pirate Radio Hits as a one-off on Solid Gold 60s. Right, three questions for you. Give the answers in about 30 minutes' time. Question number one is a lyric. I want to know the artist and the song. This is the lyric. And although my eyes are open, they might as well be closed. And although my eyes are open, they might as well be closed. Who's the artist? What is the song? Question number two. In which year was Ike and Tina Turner's River Deep Mountain High a hit? 65, 66 or 67? So in which year was Ike and Tina Turner River Deep Mountain High? Was it 65, 66 or 67? And question number three. We Can Work It Out by the Beatles was a double A side, but what was on the other side? So what made up the double A side with We Can Work It Out?

Terrific stuff. Love it there. Right. So, Gary Herring, how are you? Gary lives up in Hartlepool and says he's on the website there, Live UK Radio. So, good stuff there. But he wants to celebrate Gentleman Jim. This is Jim Reeves, to mark 62 years since Gentleman Jim's passing. Gosh, 62 years. Anyway, I picked a track out for you here, Gary. So, I hope you enjoy. He'll have to go. This is the wonderful Jim Reeves.

0: especially for Gary Herring up there in the northeast, yeah, in Hartlepool, memorising and remembering the great Jim Reeves. Right, second of our interviews, the great, terrific Colin Blunstone from The Zombies. And we're talking very much here about a particular show that happened in America called The Tammy Show. Here's Colin.
1: Did you ever play, by the way, the Tammy Show? You know this one at Fox Theatre in Brooklyn where it was like a package tour, but it was a package tour with like about 20 acts on it. I don't know if you ever played it.
2: Well, we our first show in New York, I don't recognise that name, but we played at the Brooklyn Fox in
1: That's
2: New
1: it.
2: York.
1: That's the one.
2: But it was the Murray the K Christmas show. Murray the K was a huge... a very, very successful DJ, and he was based in New York, and he called himself the Fifth Beatle.
1: I remember that.
2: He's not the only person to call himself the Fifth Beatle.
1: I think Sir George was, but Murray the K obviously put that label on himself.
2: Yeah, he did, and so his shows were incredibly popular. They were just sold out. There'd be five or six shows a day, and there would be 15 or 16 acts on the bill, as you said. And that was our first show over there with Dionne Warwick, Benny King, the Shirelles, the Shangri-Las, many, many wonderful... Patti LaBelle was absolutely wonderful. Many wonderful artists. And it was a baptism of fire for us.
1: Of course.
2: I think I was just 19 about then. But we came through it. And, of course, once you've done a few shows like that, it makes you a lot stronger. And I always think in terms of learning your craft, if you're a performer or a writer, and it's shows like that that help you... to start learning your craft.
1: Yeah.

0: the nicest guys in the business there. That was the follow-up to She's Not There. Tell Her No, the terrific Zombies. Right, third of our interviews here. Founder member, still playing, John Steele, the drummer, with The Animals. And we're talking very much about success in the States. Here he is.
1: A lot of people might not know, John, that you were the second British group to top the US charts, which is quite an achievement. I mean, part of the British invasion, but we were the second ones to do it.
2: Yeah, number one was House of Rising Sun, yeah.
1: Fabulous, yeah. And did you get much stick in the beginning, John, about the length of the song, you know, in terms for American radio? The reason I mention this is a chat I had a while back with a wonderful songwriter, Jimmy Webb, and he had MacArthur Park, and it was about 7.5 minutes long, and Californian radio simply wouldn't play it, and they said, you've got to edit it, and he said, I don't know how to, and they went on and on and on to him, and they said, look, no, we're not going to play it, and then, of course, he got the Underground to play it, and then they came back to him and said, look, you know, we'll play it now, but, you know, yours was a revolution there, because songs have been 2.5 to 3.5 minutes, and here come on House of Rising Sun, about 14 and a half.
2: Yeah, it was 4 minutes 35, I think, and it was a problem. I mean, the only reason that we got it released in the UK at all, or we got it played on air anyway, because the BBC wouldn't touch it because it wasn't, you know, same old thing, the 2.5 minute, 3 minute was seemed to be set in stone. That was only because of the limitation of a 78 RPM record, you know. That's where that started.
1: Yeah.
2: But the only reason we got it off the ground was because Ready Steady Go gave us a break with it. And when we performed it live on Ready Steady Go, you know, Ready Steady Go was on every Friday night.
1: I know it. Brilliant radio program, CV program, brilliant TV program.
2: It was great. And it took off, you know, so irrespective of BBC play, it took off and it got into the charts, and then they had to play it because it was a chart record, you know, because they had to do it, and that kind of broke the mold, and you know, I mean, I think the next person to put out a longer single was Bob Dylan with like a Rolling Stone. I think that was about 7 minutes as well.
1: Yeah.

0: pirate hits coming your way. Plenty of them there. That's The Animals and Don't Bring Me Down, written, of course, in the Brill Building. Right, fourth of our interviews here, and this time found a member of the Troggs, Pete Staples, and we had a nice little chat here about the success in America and also in the UK, and we're going to play one of their biggest hits. Right, here's Pete.
1: But you're in a unique position, weren't you, in 66, in that here you were with a number one single in the UK and a number one single in America, but they weren't the same song. You know, you got With a Girl Like You, which is number one in the UK,
2: yeah,
1: and Wild Thing, which was two in the UK at its time, was number one in America, which was weird, you know, really, when you think about it.
2: Yeah, it was really weird because when we released Wild Thing in America and With a Girl Like You was on the B-side in America.
1: I see, yeah.
2: So, and that would have been our follow-up in America, yeah, after Wild Thing, but we couldn't use it.
1: Yes.
2: But it was released in England,
1: yeah,
2: with a Girl Like You. And as you said, we had With a Girl Like You at number one in England,
1: yeah,
2: and Wild Thing in number one in America, both at the same time.
1: Absolutely terrific. And of course, Wild Thing, a lot of people might think that Reg wrote it, but in fact he didn't, did he? Chip Taylor wrote it.
2: Yep, Chip Taylor.
1: And Chip Taylor, famous for so many different songs as well, you know, Angel of the Morning being one.
2: Yep.
1: So, you know, some great songs that Chip Taylor came up with.

wild thing, I think I love you. But I wanna know for sure. So come on and hold me tight.

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But I wanna know for sure.

Fabulous stuff. Love it there. Wild Thing. And of course, Reg Presley was a hod carrier. You know what that is? That's the guy that carries the bricks up there to a roof that you are actually building a home there. And he was listening to a lunchtime chart because they were semi-professional at the time. And they said, Wild Thing. He's gone up from 33 to 4, could be number one next week. And Reg turned to his pals there on the building site and said, did he say it's going to be that big? So he went into the foreman's office and said, thanks very much, and here's my tools, I'm leaving. And that's exactly what they did. Now, you remember Bob Dylan being criticised heavily when he went electric? He'd been a folk singer, and then he started to plug in his guitar. Similar thing happened with Donovan. And it came out like this. Later.

0: night. A Monday, Tuesday, Wednesday, Thursday, Friday, Saturday night. On the big phone overnight.
1: It's a dollar and a dime, it's a dime.
0: He's singing another chorus, but he hasn't got the time.
2: On the big phone
3: I'll tell you what, I wanted to slip that one in because I said we're doing pirate radio hits, but we're also talking about the British invasion. And that was a 1961 hit for the terrific Lonnie Donegan. And so many people have been inspired by the work that he did. Now, I promised you, Donovan, always keep a word.

0: course, the first one he did was Sunshine Superman, but he went on to that afterwards. Right, let's give you the answer to the quiz here on Solid Gold 60s, the special that we're doing here, Pirate Radio Hits and the British Invasion. Touch of the Fab 40s here. Question number one was a lyric. I want to know the artist and the song. The lyric I gave you, and although my eyes are open, they might as well be closed. Who is it and what is it? Well, it's the famous Procol Harum and A Whiter Shade of Pale. Question number two. Had a three-way chance on this one. In which year was Ike and Tina Turner's A River Deep and Mountain High a hit? Was it 65, 66 or 67? Right in the middle there, 1966. And question number three. We Can Work It Out by the Beatles was a double A side, but what was on the other side? It was Day Tripper. So if you got all those, give yourselves a pat on the back. Right, it's time now for A Touch of the Motowns, because Hazel Sayer, the Minx in South Africa, has said to me it's a very warm time they're having out there at the moment. Big fan of Smokey Robinson, I know that. She said it's a warm winter in Capetown, and also her adult son, she's turned him on to Motown. So let's go with that.
1: Motown. Memories.

0: 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Where's the electrician's number?
1: Call 321 321. That's my electrician's number. And he's great.
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1: Dave Mason was telling me that he's on a whiskey diet. He's lost 3 days already. Still, he's found the studio now. Ladies and gentlemen, we proudly present It's Radio, but not as we know it.
2: Welcome aboard, Big L, for a Friday. We are indeed too hot to handle. It's hot here today. Yeah.

0: Good revival of Hard to Handle. We go back to the 60s on...
1: Big Dave Mason plays the grooviest 60s tunes.
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0: And the sound of the McCoys and Hang On, Sloopy.

0: John and What's the Matter, Baby? The show we call is radio, but not as we know it. What do we play?
1: The world's best oldies.
0: And from the UK, a band called Butterscotch, the songwriting team of Arnold, Martin and Morrow, and the song Don't You Know She Said Hello.

Jeff Lynne reviving a very, very old song. Stormy Weather. Do you remember Barry Biggs? He had a few hits in the early 80s, but this one seems to get forgotten. I think it's rather nice. It's called Wide Awake in a Dream.

0: Feeling nice and mellow now, are you? I know I am. That's Wide Awake in a Dream from Barry Beggs. Let's crank it up a little, because we can. More music,
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0: Back to the early 70s with a mighty Quo.

Status Quo, saw them live in the 70s and again just before they stopped touring. There they are from the early 70s and down the dustbin. From round about the same time, this is Mutt. Great song, this. It's called Crazy.

James and Bobby Furify, Let Love Come Between Us. And we go forward to 1976, title track from a wonderful album from Canadian rockers Heart. And this is the Love.

Native American band Redbone and the Witch Queen in New Orleans. Here come the Beach Boys and a bit of Sunshine Pop. I can hear music.

Beach Boys and I Can Hear Music. Do you remember a band called Mama's Pride? This came out in 1975. A song called Blue Mist.

0: Lulu and a soulful vein cry like a baby. 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Can you remember the name of the band who did this back in 1971? 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
1: Nassau's gone funky. 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
0: The beginning of the end.

So the Beginning of the End released a track, a single called Funky Nassau. It was in two parts, so I thought I'd play both. One was on the A side, so we flipped a single there. That was good. You didn't notice, did you? Listen, that's it for me. Thanks for listening. Take care. Have a great weekend. Keep it Big L if you can.

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1: Oh, a plumber's van. 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What's the number? 01273 84. Oh, missed it.
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Take 40 of the most popular records in Britain today, add a dash of the promising newcomers, a sprinkling of golden oldies, mix it up with a top personality DJ, shove it through a 75,000-watt transmitter, and you've got

0: Oh, there's an electrician. Just what I want. What's their number? 01227 39. Ah! 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

I pretended hard to be. 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

Now my life's an empty stage where honey lived and honey played.

That's Tim Rowlands and the Morning Dew here on the Big Al. Good morning, welcome to Friday. We love Fridays, gateway to the weekend. It's the 18th of September. It's Nana Muscuri coming up next.

0: Nana Muscari, or was she Nana Muscari? I can never remember how that was pronounced. Anyway, good morning, welcome along to the first hour of today's broadcasting here on the Big Owl. Lots of great shows coming up for you today. Don't forget, Paul Voss will be here at 8 o'clock in about 45 minutes time. I'll be here at 10, into the afternoon with Danny Flip. And lots of great shows to take you into the evening here on the Big Owl as well, including Gary Jackson.
1: Music. That's our middle name. Wonderful. Music.
0: B-I-G-L. Gary Jackson. If he's not still on holiday, that is.

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I said, "Let's not stand out here like this. 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

0: Lou Christie, I'm going to make you mine. Paul is waiting in the wings to take over this morning here on the Big L, and I'll see you at 10 o'clock. Now, if you are around at 10 o'clock, you're going to want to play Just Four Starters, aren't you?
1: It's Just Four Starters on Big L Radio with Simon Davis.
0: Track one. Track two. There you go, track three. What's track four? Find out after 10 o'clock this morning.

So, good morning, everybody. Some very good news today. The last day before the weekend. So, just a couple of hours work, and then we can relax. Good morning also to Stephen Gray and to Tony Ting. Nice to have you on board again, guys. And thank you very much to Simon Davis for his previous hour. And he will be back. Yes, he will be sitting in for Steve James, you see. Oh-ho. So we got all sorts of entertainment for you today here at Big L. So stay tuned, that's all I can say, you know. It's also very good for lazy people, you know. They don't have to turn any dials or anything. Just leave it on, yeah. Got some great music for you. And, two loose ends quizzes. And the great music will start right now. Here's Hot Chocolates.

A very romantic song from Hot Chocolate. I'll put you together again. Ah, have you got the glue, dear? Yeah, can I just about imagine it. But they mean it differently what is the word? I'm looking for the word. I can't think of it right now. Well, in that case, let's do the loose ends quiz. It's actually quite simple this morning. We're not going to do anything with special difficult teams or anything. Just four great tracks. And all I want to know is the titles of the tracks and who's singing them.

Yeah, well, the guy was really fascinated by space, I think, if you look at three of the four titles. Absolutely. So, yeah, well, you start working on that, and we listen to the Mamas and the Papas.

0: Yeah, and everybody was feeling fine except Mama Cass, I think. Yeah, she was getting fat, this thing. Well, I must say that there was a lot of Mama Cass there. Yeah, that is absolutely true. Now, let me see. We've got some correct answers coming in. Tony Ting, full marks. Absolutely, you're the captain. Stephen Gray, runner-up, full marks. And Charles, full marks. So that is going quite well.
1: It's the heart and soul of rock and roll, Big L.
0: Now, I've been talking about the weekend already at the beginning of the show, so I might as well talk about it again. Here's Dave Clark 5, and they're having a wild weekend planned.
2: One, two.

0: Wild plans for the weekend. Dave the Clark Five. And, well, they certainly put their point right, right?
1: Big yeah. L.
0: Now, Mike Smith. You got the artist right. No problem there. First track, no. Second track, yes. Third track, yes. And the fourth one is forthcoming. Maybe I should play it again for you. Yeah, that might help.

So, yeah, there we go. Those were the four tracks, and I'm sure that you're going to get them. Yeah, there's still plenty of time. Half an hour, you see, so there's no problem. I'm going to sing out loud with the next track because my garden outside looks terrible.

0: The Temptations, and I wish it would rain, yeah, you know, for my garden, it would be excellent. But maybe we could make a compromise, you know, do the rain at night when we sleep, and then in the morning, yeah, it will be all fresh, and flowers will be growing again, who knows.
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2: 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Ah, just what I need. What's the number? 01273 84. Oh, missed it.
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0: We have Sir Cliff Richard here, and he's singing a song to all of us, especially to us, as we are existing today.

Yeah, Sir Cliff Richard, and singing to all the young ones like us. Right. Well, at the moment, I don't get any further correct answers coming in. I think that Mike Smith is still puzzling a little bit, so maybe we should help him out here.

Right, those are the four tracks. And don't forget, Mike, you got the artist right. So that limits down the number of tracks that they can be. Isn't that right? Now, let's have a bit of Beatles.

They call themselves the Fab Four, and they were from Liverpool, of course, the Beatles. And What You're Doing, a track that is not played very often. I noticed that. So that's why we played here at Big L. Mike Smith, remember what I said, one of the hints I gave. When you know the right artist, he was, really into space, you see. And if I look at your answers, number one would be a space kind of thing. But I think it's a different artist that sang that one. The second one is okay. Yep. The third one is okay. Yep. But there is more. Oh, yeah. There are things we wonder, you know, about space. Yeah. Right. The Monitors. And Stop Crying in the Night, Mike.

The Contours and Crying in the Night. And yes, Mike, you see, perseverance certainly does help. And no need to cry now because you're way up to 100 points, okay?

0: Johnny Tillotson, yes indeed. And well, he does what I love to do, you see. Go and sit outside in a terrace somewhere, sipping something nice, looking at the people going by. And if you're lucky, you have some poetry in motion.
1: It's the heart and soul of rock and roll, Big L.
0: Yes, indeed. We're going to the Detroit Spinners now. They called the Motown Spinners, the Detroit Spinners, and they had to do that because there was a European group called the Spinners, and they had to change their name a little bit. That's a real shame.

Yeah, it's amazing how sometimes ladies do that, you know. They play around with the men they're with. I wonder why. Yeah, are they making revenge for something that happened in the past? Who knows? I really don't know. Anyway, Detroit Spinners, and it's a shame. And, well, why don't we play that little loose ends quiz again in case somebody else wants to participate? You never know.

Right, and you know, when I give you the answer in about 10 minutes' time, it's customary to play one of the tracks, right? And I'm just wondering, you know, I'm a little bit, I haven't made a decision yet. So if anybody listening has a preference to one of those four tracks, well, just let me know, and I'll play that one. Yeah, no problem at all. The Blackbirds are here, and they're Walking in Rhythm. What a great idea. I think you won't get as tired as normal, right? Okay.

Really, Mike? Okay. Tell you what, I should honour that. I should honour that. So I'm going to play your suggestion, Mike. Absolutely. Because, you know, if you say, I'd love to hear that one, but I probably won't win. So far, you're the only one that actually gave me an answer anyway. So there you go. Walking in Rhythm, and those were the Blackbirds. Now, looking at the clock, and how long is the next track? Yeah, I should probably tell you, play the loose ends once more, because after the next track, I will actually give you the answer and play that track that Mike suggested.

So there we go. Yeah, one more to play, and that will be Freddie and the Dreamers, I think. And I understand just how you feel.

0: That's really difficult to sing that song with somebody in the background singing a completely different song, you know. Should Old Acquaintance Be Forgot was in the background. And, well, of course, the lead singer had to sing I Understand. Yeah, right. Well, of course, yeah, Freddie and the Dreamers. Freddie is a real professional, so he'd get away with it. But still, yeah, very, very difficult. Right, a moment has come to tell us the answer. And that's what it's going to be, the answer to the quiz.
1: The heart and soul of rock and roll, Big L.
0: They were all tracks by David Bowie, and we were playing Space Oddity, Life on Mars, Rebel Rebel, and Starman. So, in other words, three of the four tracks were about space. Yeah, David had a real fascination for space, right? So, okay, those were the four tracks. And Mike suggested I would play Starman, and I am going to.

Nice long one by David Bowie, Starman. One of the four tracks that we had in the Loose Ends quiz in this first hour. And it's time that we, well, congratulate some people, isn't that right? So here we go. Let me see. Yeah, the captain of this first list was Tony Ting. 100 points. Congratulations, Tony. Stephen Gray was the runner-up with 100 points. Congratulations, Stephen. And Charles in Wanstead. Congratulations, mate. And the same is true for Mike Smith. 100 points and congratulations to you. So, yeah, in the next hour we will have another one. Straightforward. Yeah, four tracks and just a singer. So, no difficult themes or anything. After all, it's Friday, right? So I suggest we get a move on, because if we do, we can actually play this record all the way up to the news, and that sounds like a good plan. Remember the Osmonds? Remember they were on TV with their own show, and this is one of the songs they sang probably way back then. Love Me for a Reason.

Right, so welcome to part two of the show. And yes, also in this part two, we have a loose ends quiz, so get ready for that. But first, a bit of music. Yeah, a nice song by Alan Price.

I'd like to say thanks for the warning there, Alan Bryce. Here, I'll put a spell on you, he said. Okay, I'm not so sure I want to, but we'll have to find out what that means. Yes, just like in the first hour, Loose Ends Quiz. Four tracks, and the question is, what are the titles, and who is singing them all?

0: Right. Well, that is the Loose Ends quiz for the second hour. And let's see what you make of it. And, yeah, we're going to listen to Tommy Rowe.
1: B-I-G-L. It's number one.
0: And Tommy sings to everybody. How about it, Tommy?

Yeah, Tommy Rowe, and hey everybody, and everybody, well, I'm not so sure everybody was there answering the quiz, but certainly two people that we know quite well. This time, the captain is Stephen Gray, and, well, the runner-up is Tony Ting, and he got 100 points, but of course they do.

0: remembers the old days of radio, you know, where you had people with Oxford accents talking to you and telling you that in 7 minutes' time is a new program coming. And then at 10:23, we will have another program yet. You know, there was a complete mix of programs. And one of the things they also did was they gave you advice every day what to eat. Remember that? Yeah. Well, this time we're going to do the same thing. And for today, the salad will be poke salad.
1: Some of y'all never been down south too much. I'm going to tell you a little bit about this so that you understand what I'm talking about. Down there we have a plant that grows out in the woods and the fields. Looks something like a turnip green. Everybody calls it poke salad. Poke salad. Used to know a girl lived down there and she'd go out in the evenings and pick her a mess of it. Carried home and cooked it for supper. Cause that's about all they had to eat. They did all right.

Richard Spafford. 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

Tommy Joe White and Poke Salad Annie. 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Absolutely. Let me see now. Mike Smith came along, and he's quite certain about the first two. Yes, indeed. And the third one, you got the general idea, but I'm sure that you know the official title of that song. And then number four is quite right again. Yes, indeed. Well, it's one of the colours, yeah, absolutely. Now, so you're on the list already, Stephen. Sorry, Mike. And I'm saying Stephen because he just came along. And, I'm going to see if I can catch that one. Stephen came along with a request for a very interesting song. I have to see if I got it somewhere. Yeah, well, I'll do that while you listen to the Spinners. Again, yes, this time they call themselves the Motown Spinners, like I mentioned. And I'll always love you.

Right, I'll always love you, the Spinners. And yes, Mike came along with the right answer. So very good going there, Mike. And, well, you're on the list, of course, with 100 points. Now, Stephen Gray's track, I was a little bit, reluctant to say, yes, I got that. But I did, actually. So, you know, sometimes I know the stuff even... I don't even know the stuff that I have. So, anyway, we're going to play, for Stephen Gray, Electric Slim and the Factory Hen. Here's T-Rex.

0: Yeah, T-Rex and Electric Slim and the Factory Hand. And I hope that, Ellie was listening, because she's a great fan of T-Rex. And whenever there's a T-Rex on, she's always very excited about it, you see.
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2: 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Ah, just what I need. What's the number? 01273 84. Oh, missed it.
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0: Right, now, what we should do, I think, is play that Loose Ends quiz again for all those people that haven't seen it yet. One of the things I can tell you is Dennis Borum. Yeah, got all of them right, and the singer right, so you got on the points there, Dennis, and you're on the list. Okay, here we go.

Right. Well, yeah, you make it out. Okay. Fair enough. Let me see now. Oh, yeah, that's right. The coming days here in France, it's going to be nice and warm again. And if it's nice and warm, something that's really nice to eat, and that is the watermelon, of course.

Baba Brooks, and he was selling the watermelons using the Watermelon Man, right. And Tony Wine, ah yeah, a boy like you.

There we go. Tony Wine and a boy like you. Ha ha. Boy like you, Graham? I don't know. Anyway, yes. Yes, absolutely, Graham. You got at least the 50 points. And you don't know the artist? Okay. Let me play it again, Miss. Maybe I get you to get inspired by this.

Right, Graham. Yes, those were the tracks, and all you have to find now is the artist. So you're on the list already, but with 50 points, you can make it 100 if you know the artist, okay? Right, here's Stevie Wonder.

Ah, yes, indeed. Graham, of course you got 100 points. Yeah. Because, you know, the only reason I said, well, there's still the artist. This is the message. Morning, Paul. This quiz is hard. I know the artist, but the songs. Yeah. And there's no artist there. Okay. So, anyway, you corrected that, and you're now exactly on 100 points. And I also got a voicemail message, but I have to listen to that first. So, we'll get there. Yeah, absolutely get there. Cilla Black is here with You're My World.

and You're My World. Yes, indeed. And, well, the voicemail came from John and Marilyn. They've been rather busy. Sometimes that happens on a Friday, you know. Don't worry about it. I will play it for you again because you said I've caught the first track, which you did, and you got the artist, which you did, so you're on the list already. And, well, before you know it, you will know the other tracks as well. Here we go.

0: Right. Well, okay. Those are the two. And, well, I hope you can do something with that.
1: Big L.
0: Because we're getting quite close to the moment where we have to tell you what the answer is, you see. But first, I can Tina Turner. And when that is finished, I think I can play another one. So before I play the next track, I will play the little track. Yeah, loose and squiz again. I sound confused today, don't I? Yeah. Must be Friday. Anyway, I can Tina Turner. And here is the Nutbush City Limits.

All right, Ike and Tina Turner and Nutbush City Limits. And, well, you know, I haven't seen any answer yet from John and Marilyn, so I hope that they are in time, actually. I'm going to play the little track once... Ah, there is the voicemail message. I'm sure that it got an answer. I'll play it once again. Loose ends here.

Marmalade, and it's a song where they have, very proper English indeed. And, you know, it sounds very posh, really, you know. The Loving Things and Marmalade. Now, at a big moment has come to tell you the answer to our Loose Ends quiz number 2. It was all songs from Donovan, and he sang Catch the Wind, There is a Mountain, The Hurdy-Gurdy Man, and Colours. Now, I decided to play There's a Mountain because there's a lot of funny nonsense in the lyrics there. And I'm sure that if you are studying English and you're asked to explain what it's all about, well, you have some nuts to crack there.

you have to overcome. And apparently it is way back from Buddhism. Okay, fair enough. Solve that problem then. And now we can congratulate some people. Starting off with Stephen Gray, who was the captain of the second list. So congratulations there, Stephen. Tony Ting, runner-up, congratulations. We congratulate Mike Smith, 100%. Yes, indeed. Congratulations, Mike. Dennis Borum, congratulations. And then we have Graham. Yeah, 100% there, Graham. And, congratulations, of course. And we also congratulate John and Marilyn. Very busy today, but they still had time to solve that little riddle there. Now, we still have some time. Yep. And by the way, you're going to feel sorry about that. There will be no quiz on Monday because there will be a recorded show. I'm getting some visitors here, so I'm going to give you a recorded show to make sure that at least you've got somebody talking to you, you see? And what happens the rest of the week, I don't fully know yet, but I'll do my best, okay? So we continue now with Gary Puckett and the Union Gap and a young girl.

Gary Puckett at the Union Gap and Young Girl. And it's time to say our goodbyes because, in about a couple of minutes, we will have the news followed by Simon Davis for 2 hours. And then we have Danny Van Damme, of course. Now, like I said, I'm going to have a recorded show on Monday, not a live one. So no games, but good music. So, tune in and feel free to listen, of course. And for now, I can only say have a great weekend. Here's James Taylor. And how sweet it is to be loved by you, to take us through the news.

0: That's Simon and Garfunkel. I'm a rock. Good morning. Welcome along to the morning show here on the Big L. Just gone 13 minutes after 10 o'clock. Thank you, Paul. As always, Paul, I'll see you tomorrow for a quick one at 7 o'clock.
1: The heart and soul of rock and roll. Big L.
0: It's Don Williams.

Don Williams on the Big L, We Should Be Together. So, welcome to Friday here on Big L International. Just got 16 minutes after 10 o'clock. If you're clock watching this morning, coming up very shortly, we've got Stephanie DeSykes, the Medicine Lighthouse, and Just For Starters in the next 6 or 7 minutes here on Big L International.

0: Professional.
1: Ooh, our first emailer. Number three is not Bits and Pieces by the Dave Clark Five. No, I totally see where you're coming from. I really do, but no, it's not Bits and Pieces by the Dave Clark Five. So, need another think. I'll play them again shortly.
2: Oh, there's an electrician. Just what I want. What's the number? 01227 39.
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0: International. I need to throw that copy away of number four. If it sounds like that. that's not the visual that's on my player system, though. So I was using my laptop to make the starters this morning. But there we are. Yes, number four is not the Dave Clark Five with Bits and Pieces. So it is... let's have a look. Yes, you've got it right. The computer that plays out all my little incidentals like jingles and bit in the middles and mystery tunes is on the same one as my email, and I've got the noise switched on, so it goes boo-doo when an email comes in. But yes, you've corrected it to the right song. Well done. You've got 8 points. No, I'm not giving away any names. No, not yet. A bit of a comedy song. Now, I played this a couple of months ago, actually, but it appeared in the playlist today. I thought, shall I leave it in or shall I swap it out? So I've left it in. It's Billy Howard, who had a top 20 single imitating the Kings of the Cops. This is King of the Cops.
1: Hold on there, boy. Now, don't get nervous. Here, I'll wipe you down with this dirty old rag.
2: Excuse me. I'm sorry to bother you, Mr. McCloud. That's my raincoat you got there.
1: Well, now, what are you doing here, Columbo? I'm supposed to be making a record.
2: I'm sorry, sir. I'm sorry. Go right ahead.
1: Well, there you go. Now, when I first came to New York, I was making a lasso in the park when a man attacked me with a knife.
2: The lass you made, ooh, that was his wife.
1: Columbo, I think that your brain's just like your coat that's in the rain. You're just wasting your time, cause I'm King of the Cops.
2: You know, McCloud, that's terrific. Terrific. My wife loves your program. Listen, I'll tell you something. All of these cops have too many hunches. Except that Cannon, he has too many lunches. They can't fool me, they're all just dreamers.
1: Well, nobody takes you to the cleaners.
2: Hold on, McCloud. You're a clown. You pull out your gun, your pants fall down. In fact, you're all Dumbos, Columbos, King of the Cops.
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2: Honolulu?
3: No, on a surfboard. I was on patrol disguised in my grass skirt when on my radio I got a red alert. A guy had stole a lawnmower and tried to skip town.
1: When you tried to stop him, he mowed you down.
3: Look here, cowboy, you dropped dead. You've got a 10-gallon hat on a 2-pint head. You can say what you will, I'm still King of the Cops.
4: Hi, everybody, Frank Cannon.
1: What are you doing crashing in on here?
4: I've just been fired. One day I trailed some men. Gang of maybe 9 or 10. I was alone, but I didn't need help.
2: I can believe that. You surrounded them yourself.
4: Columbo, don't you call me fatty. I'm an expert in karate. You're all just cannon fodder. I'm King of the Cops.
5: Okay, fellas, I'll take over now.
1: Why, Chief Ironside, what are you doing here?
5: Sorry, I'm late. My wheelchair blew a tire.
2: Well, don't worry, sir. There's a spare one around Cannon's belly.
4: I'm warning you, Columbo. I'm an expert on the karate chop.
2: The only chops you know are the ones you stuff in your fat face.
4: Why, I'll show you, you dirty little...
2: Hey, come on. What the hell are you doing? You ruined my raincoat.
1: Now, easy, boy. Just a minute, fellas. I'm trying to make a record here.
6: Hey, watch out for my surfboard.
2: Hey, fellas, hold everything. It's the cops.
5: And what's been going on here, pussycats, huh?
1: Now, hold on, Kojak. There's been some misunderstanding here.
5: You're so right, Coochie-Coo. All of you, you're under arrest. Stavros.
7: Yes, Lieutenant.
5: Get him out of here.
7: Okay, Lieutenant.
1: Well, I just come here to make a record, and my poor horse has got all upset, and I just don't know how I'm going to live this down, I can tell you.
5: How do you like that, Lollipop? Police officers making records. What'll they think of next?
0: Yes, a little play on Telly Savalas, I think, with his song called If. Was it If? I think it was. Correct answers to the starters this morning. I forgot to say good morning to Steve as well. Morning, Steve. Morning, Steve. That was about half hour ago that email came in. I was looking at the answers, and then I saw the other email at the same time. So many emails. Paul had so many emails this morning. So there we are. Anyway, it's the Big L. It's Friday morning. Good morning to you. If you just joined me, welcome along. We do have a starters today. I'll do another play of that very shortly. Is that a James? Relation to Steve?

That's Etta James, 1979. On this day, the Sugar Hill Gang's Rapper's Delight was released. Whilst it was not the first single to feature rapping, it's generally considered to be the song that first popularised hip-hop in the United States and around the world. The song's opening lyric, I said a hip-hop, the hippie to the hip-hip-hop is world-renowned. Yes, Kate Bush released the fifth studio album, Hounds of Love, this day in 85. The album's lead single, Running Up That Hill, made the top 10. However, it took 34 years to become a number one single here in the UK on the back of the Stranger Things series on Netflix, which used the song repeatedly and propelled it to number one in the charts. So it did. It's Sally Oldfield now here on Big L. This is Mirrors. This is a great song. Love it. Leo Sayers on the way. And we'll do some more starters. That'll be like the final go at it.

0: go, that's the O'Sayer with his one man band here on the Big Al. Mike said he's still chuckling from the King of the Cops. So. I do remember when it came out, that song, but it is nice to hear songs like that on, you know, play them every now and again. They get overlooked, don't they, by other stations. A lot of novelty songs do. But there we are. One final play of this.
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0: Okay, everybody's got this. Everybody's got this. Everybody's got this. Now.
2: Big Al International.
0: Number three. Or number four. Number four, the last one. Yes, it is another name for the talk your parents give you when you reach to a certain age. They tell you about this. Why, I don't know. What do they do? No. Clue to the name of the artist? First name? How about another word for a diamond or a sapphire or a ruby? What are they? That might give you a clue. We will reveal the starters very shortly anyway here on the Big Al. Back in a mo!
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0: Cliff Richard. Now, here's his new version of Spirit in the Sky. He's made an album. He's run, re-sung loads of number ones from his kind of hero of pop from the sort of 60s, 70s. I don't like it.
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0: The Knack, My Sharona. Pretty Woman. The Big O, Roy Orbison. Baby, baby, where did our love go? Supremes and the Birds and the Bees, Jewel Akins.
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0: Okie dokie, Steve was first in with the correct answers today. Well done to Steve. Sandra Mike in Tiverton, correct answers eventually.

0: And all correct for Mike as well, Mike Smith. Well done, Mike. On the starters today, we will have coming up in part two, a instrumental in the middle. Instrumental in the middle. Okay, which we will do around about 10 minutes, quarter of an hour time here on the Big L. A little bit early to the news at 11 o'clock, but only 20 seconds, but there we are.
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3: From Feature Story News in Hong Kong, I'm Laura Westbrook. A United Nations fact-finding mission says there are reasonable grounds to believe the United States committed war crimes in Iran, including a strike on a school. The finding comes as US President Donald Trump says the war was hopefully...

What's it supposed to do, that? I'll tell you why it did that. I forgot to take the stop marker out. So when it hit 11 o'clock, I thought it was going to play the news again. I tell you what, if you want to listen to the news, how about waiting for Danny? Should we wait for Danny?

0: That's Peter and Gordon, Knight in Rusty Armour, here on Big L. Now, welcome to part two of the show. Very shortly, I'll play you our instrumental in the middle, which is from the 60s, the one I've done today.
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0: Here's Viola Wills.

No, is that one of the? It's one of their more famous songs, I suppose. There we go. Do we know what that is? The instrumental in the middle, if you know, let me know. studiobigradio.co.uk or 1255 808 113.

There we go. That's today's instrumental in the middle here on Big L International. Steve says, have you got time for a request, please? Hurricane Smith, Don't Let It Die. Of course I've got time for... always got time for requests.

0: Oh, there's an electrician. Just what I want. What's the number? 01227 39. Ah! Missed it.
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0: Smokey Robinson and the Miracles with Tears of a Clown here on Big L International. It's Friday morning, if you're just joining me. Very good morning to you. Nice to have you along with us today. We have... What do we have?
1: The Instrumental Middle on Big L Radio with Simon Davis.
0: The Instrumental in the Middle. There we go, that's the instrumental in the middle. If you know, let me know. It's the late, great Bonnie Tyler now on Big L.

That's Bonnie Tyler with Lost in France here on Big L International. Just looking at my calendar over the next couple of weeks, and looks like I'll be here for Saturday Live for the next few weeks, which is good. I do have a job on next Thursday, if it comes off. So I've put a little quote in for it, so I may get it, I may not get it. Chances are I probably will. And I've also put a quote in for a job on Monday as well. So I'll know about that later on tonight, but I'm not too sure about that one. But I'll try and let you know what I'm up to. Hopefully we won't miss too many 10s or 12s. I'll always put something in, though. You know, if I'm not going to be around, I'll always try and stick something in to a show. But there we are. We've got Herman's Hermits now with Silhouettes.

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Contact the studio via the apps. It's the Foundations in the bad, bad old days.

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Matthew and Son. Matthew and Son. There we go, that's Cass Stevens here, our Big L International. Okay! The issue.

Steve just messaged me. Yes, they were, weren't they? I've already taken steps. Yes, I've already taken steps, don't worry. They won't be surfacing again. So we played you the zombies. She's not there. Steve came in with the correct answer. Zombies. She's not there. Mike had the correct answer today as well. She's not there. The zombies. That was it. Just the two of you. A gold and a silver today. Steve came in first. Mike came in second. Only a minute between the two of you, though. So a gold and a silver today. I'm going to play that for you now.

0: That's a zombie. She's not there here on the Big O. Well, I'm not there for much longer. Going back to Stephen's email, a lot of the when I first set the playout system up, I a lot of the songs I put on there, I think some of them came from. Can you remember? They used to have dodgy Time Life compilation sets, and they used as many of the original band members as possible and did re-sings. Of song, I don't know why they did that. Maybe it was cheaper for copyright or something. Some of those songs did make their way into the system. I've been rooting a few out over the past, but I've expanded the playlist to pull out, you know, songs that I haven't played in a while and things like that. So every time they come in, just let me know if you hear a dodgy version. You know, I kind of hear dodgy versions now and again. Okay. I'm going to be back in the morning at 8 o'clock. So, does anybody want a little preview of that?
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0: Saturday morning we do a mystery tune. That is tomorrow's mystery tune. Don't message in now. Okay, don't message in now. That's it from me. I'll see you at 8 o'clock. Lively in the morning. I don't know about lively. I'm working tonight. Got a late night. But yes, I'll definitely be here in the morning. I shall see you then. Charlie Dawes next. And I haven't chosen a song to finish it because I'm not sure how much time I'll have till midday. But I'll see you in the morning, everybody. Have a great weekend. Bye.

0: says the war was hopefully toward the end. President Trump is said to want to prevent any escalation before November's midterm elections. James Goodison has more from Washington.
1: Now, the reasoning for that is effectively President Trump wants a holding pattern to be in place in the Middle East until after the midterm elections, which are just over 40 days away. He does not want to see an escalation in the Middle East that then would lead to an economic shock for American public when it comes to gas and oil prices that could further dampen his chances of his party doing well in the midterm elections. So from his point of view, he doesn't want to engage with the Houthis on that front at this point and brush Saudi Arabia off. I think that it is very significant given the fact that the UN General Assembly is taking place in New York on Sunday.
0: US Treasury Secretary Scott Bessent is set to hold talks with Chinese Vice Premier He Lifeng over the weekend as Washington and Beijing prepare for a summit between President Donald Trump and his Chinese counterpart Xi Jinping next week. OpenAI chief Sam Altman is reported to be attending a state dinner during the Chinese leader's visit, underscoring the prominence of artificial intelligence in the bilateral relationship. Kate Fisher reports from Washington.
2: I think there is potentially room for collaboration on artificial intelligence, given the conversation right now about that over national security and potential concerns with AI. But of course, that competition element will remain to make that a tricky conversation nonetheless.
0: India is warning that a US bill allowing President Trump to impose tariffs of up to 100% on top buyers of Russian oil could hurt ties between Washington and New Delhi and disrupt global energy markets. The warning comes as data shows India's reliance on Russian crude has surged in recent months. US tariffs on Indian goods already stand at 50%, and a trade deal that was supposed to reduce them remains unsigned after months of delays. Neha Punia reports from New Delhi.
3: Yeah, according to the Center for Research on Energy and Clean Air, India's imports of Russian crude hit an all-time high in the month of June, going up to about 34% month on month. And Kepler is saying that in August, Russian crude accounted for 45% of total oil imports in India. If you look at the previous 2 months, that's June and July, the share of Russian crude in India's total oil basket was even higher at 50%.
0: From bureaus worldwide, this is FSN.

everybody, it's Danny Van Dam. Join me for the Lunchtime Shuffle from Monday to Friday between 12 and 2. That's between 1 and 3 Central European Time on Big L International. A couple of hours of great music, and also we play our 3-in-1 competition. That's every weekday on wonderful Big L. Don't miss it.

0: good afternoon. Thanks, Simon. The Doors and Touch Me on Big L International, and it's time for the Lunchtime Shuffle Show. It's Danny Van Dam live and lively as usual from our studios in Antwerp, streaming by Central Hub and Fintan and Sea. Sunny day over here. Temperatures 20 centigrade. You want to hear favorite songs? 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And two in a row will be later on in the show by A Rifle or two by Steeler's Wheel, your choice for today.
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0: And these are the small faces, and then so

Productions and this golden ring on Big Ol' International. Good afternoon, Charmaine, Tom, Melinda, and Nico in Antwerp. Charmaine in South Africa. Colin in Yorkshire. Yorkshire on the way. Also, good afternoon to Katharina in Menen and to Leo in Ostend. And the lyric line competition for today goes like this. I walk along the city streets, you used to walk along with me. What's this song and who sings it? If you think you know the answer, email to studio@biganradio.co.uk or you can call on 012-558-8113. So, I walk along the city streets, you used to walk along with me. What's the song and who sings it? That's what I want to know from you this afternoon. On the way, one from the 80s by the Bangles, Eternal Flame.

from the Tapestry album, Carole King and James Taylor. And Will You Still Love Me Tomorrow? Before that, the Bengals and Eternal Flame on Big Al International. And good afternoon to Howard in Loughton, and to Mick Smith and Martin Rutte in Holland, also to Katharina and Menen, and to Sylvia in Amsterdam. And here comes 10cc on Big Al. Things we do for love.

case on the 18th of September. Frankie Avalon, Hans Vermeulen from Dutch band Sandy Coast. Candy Lundgren from Kansas. Mike Kosek from the Doobie Brothers. And Joanne Catterell from the Human League. On the way, Frankie Avalon, that's after some messages.

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0: make my wish.
1: Frank Evelyn and Venus. Since we get some technical troubles over here, try to fix it. But the music goes on. Here's the Sandy Coast and True Love, That's a Wonder.

0: Love, That's a Wonder en de Sandy Cohn stond bij Gallo International. Sommige mensen came into the competition we are playing. That's the Lil Klein competition. We are looking for a 60 song, two possibilities. It's done by a British male singer and also by a British female singer. I walk along the city streets you used to walk along with me. Who are we looking for? It's not Petula Clark and it's Jackie Trent. If you think you know the answer, email to studio@bigalloradio.co.uk or call me on 012-558-8113. Also, two in a row will be later on in the show by Arrival or two by Steeler's Wheel, your choice, instrumental track. Cherry Rayner and Valencia.
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Sherry and the Pacemakers now, and Walk Hand in Hand with me.

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1: Et here comes Engelbert Humperdinck. And when I say goodnight.

0: Trumpet Inc. And when I say goodnight, on the way the Doobie Brothers. After some messages.
1: Looking for a night out that hits different? Welcome to Unique, New Market's most unique nightlife experience. 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

10 to 1 will be go, 10 to 2 Central Europe. The Doobie Brothers and Take Me in Your Arms and rock me a little while. It's the Dizzy Men's Band and the Matter of Facts. 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Good afternoon to you.

1972, the Dizzy Mems Band from Holland, the Matter of Facts. Hello, Julie in Colchester. I've got you Herman's Hermits, and there's a kind of hush all over the world from

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Daphne, Patricia, Lukic, Mansion, Munich. Also Daphne and Nita Nefsen. It's Perry Como now, and it's impossible. 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

0: Hill, and the time is 1 o'clock, 2 o'clock in Central Europe. 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

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Still playing our lyrical line competition. I walk along the city streets, you used to walk along with me. 60 songs done by an American male singer and done by a British female singer. So two possibilities here for you. And two in the room a bit later on in the show by Arrival, or two by Steelers Wheel. Your choice for today. Big Ella, go, go. It's the crazy world of Arthur Brown. And I'll put a spell on you.

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Also the one by Creedence Clearwater Revival. This one's an excellent one by the Crazy World of Art and Ground, if I put a spell on you. I don't care if you don't want me, cause I'm yours anymore. Good afternoon, Ellie Evans in London. The best musical, wonderful Miguel International. We are broadcasting worldwide 24 hours a day, 7 days a week, live and lively. Playing the very best music of the 50s, 60s, 70s, and 80s. Not only the big hits, also other ones, and also urban tracks. It's all here for you. Here's the Human League, and together in Electric Dreams.

to the young years that I love. Give me what I cry for, Chris Rainbow. Just to take part of the competition, lyric line competition, I walk along the city streets and you used to walk along with me. What's this song and who sings it? It's not Petula Clark and also not the Jackie Trent we are looking for. Two possibilities. It's done by an American male singer and it's done by a British female singer. Studio at bigalradio.co.uk or call me on 012-558-8113. Good afternoon to Jos in Breda. In the Netherlands, we'll see the motions, and tonight we'll be stoned.

Sessions 1967. Tonight we'll be stoned. Right, we are closing down the competition, Living Klein competition. Now walk along the city streets you used to walk along with me. We were looking for Lou Johnson or for Sandy Shaw, and there's always something there to remind me. Correct answers, John and Tom, Linda, Nico and Antwerp, Leo and Austin, Sylvia in Amsterdam, good afternoon to you, Henk in Rotterdam got it right, also Leo and Austin, Katharina in Menen, Mick Smith and Martin Rutte in Holland, Howard in Loughton, Colin Harker in Yorkshire, and Julie in Colchester. Let's listen to the song.

0: always something there to remind me, Sandy Shaw. Always something there to remind me. 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

0: Yeah, those last three songs you did here came out. 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We did play the Detroit Emeralds and Feel the Need, Earth and Fire, Maybe Tomorrow, Maybe Tonight, Just Now, Sheriff Dean, and Do I Love You? Right, on the way to Spencer Davis Group and Time Stella after this.
1: Oh, there's an electrician. Just what I want. What's the number? 01227 39. Missed it.
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1967 to Spencer Davis Group and with his new face on. Good afternoon, Alan Patcham in North London. Someone else has already did the competition, the year competition. We are looking for is not 1970, not 1971, and not 1972. Sheriff Dean, do you love me? Earth and Fire, maybe tomorrow, maybe tonight, and the Detroit Emeralds and Field in Need. 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The Beatles are next. B-side from She Loves You, I'll Get You.

0: Tony Ting and Harrow in Middlesex. Two in a row, won by Steeler's Wheel against the rival. John and Nico in Antwerp, Linda in Antwerp and Leo in Ostend voted for a rival, while Howard in Loudon, Julie in Colchester, Sylvia in Amsterdam, Eddie in Hestodenberg and Jos in Breda won the two by Steeler's Wheel.
1: Two in a row.

My Steelers will start, and everyone's agreed that everything will turn out fine. Minutes to 2 on Big Al International on this Friday afternoon in the lunchtime shuffle show, just 12 to 3 in Central Europe. And still some wrong answers to the competition we are playing, the year competition. The year is not 1970, not 1971, and not 1972 we are looking for. Sheriff Dean, Do You Love Me? Earth and Fire, Maybe Tomorrow, Maybe Tonight, and the Detroit Emeralds and Feel the Need. What's the year? 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This day in history, what happened on the 18th of September 1971? The Thames are at number one on the charts with Hey Girl, Don't Bother Me. 1970, the first Glastonbury Festival is held at Michael Eavis Farm in Glastonbury. In 1970, we sadly lost Jimi Hendrix. Where?

That's the one by the Jimi Hendrix Experience, Crosstown Traffic. From the album Electric Ladyland, 1968.

5 minutes to two on the Big L. The year we're looking for today was 1973. We got correct answers from John and Tom and Linda, Nico in Antwerp, from Sylvia in Amsterdam, from

between 11 and 1 Central European Time for the 60s and 70s Shuffle Show. Also be back tomorrow evening between 6 and 7. That's between 7 and 8 Central European Time for the Big Al Top 20 of Short Chart Show. We do the Radio North Sea International Top 20 from the 13th of September 1971. Enjoy the rest of your day. Keep it big, love and peace to all of you. I'll see you tomorrow morning, tomorrow evening, or otherwise on Monday afternoon. And Flip is next on Big Al International. Last one for me, one by the Rolling Stone. Flight 505. From the Aftermath album.

0: Big L!
1: Elections, with President Putin's governing United Russia Party almost certain to win. Election observers have warned of expected vote rigging and fraud. These are the first parliamentary elections since Russia's full-scale invasion against Ukraine, but the only anti-war party has been blocked from running. One opposition leader has suggested those who want to protest the war instead arrive at polling stations at noon. US Treasury Secretary Scott Bessent is set to hold talks with Chinese Vice Premier He Lingfeng over the

happening on this day in 18th of September in 1961, the UN Secretary General was killed in an air crash. The body of UN Secretary General Dag Hammarskjöld was identified among the wreckage of a plane which crashed the night before outside northern Rhodesian town of Ndola. In 1978, Arab-Israeli breakthrough in US, the leaders of Israel and Egypt reached a settlement for the Mid East camp at Camp David in the US. And in 1970, the rock legend died after a party. Jimi Hendrix collapsed at a party in London. So that was what was happening on this day in history, the 18th of September.

0: flips trips time and to give you the rest of the clues. And it is like this. I've lost my page. Here we go. We are 23 miles from the radio station in Norfolk. Captain George Manby, the inventor, was born in this village in 1765. The first sluice gate for the draining of the fens was built over the river in this village. The village name means the ford or passage of the Danes. There's a windmill here that you can visit. And my dodgy cryptic clue, John won't be leaving on a jet plane to get to this American sounding place. If you know the answer, we'll do the big reveal later.
1: Oh, there's an electrician. Just what I want. What's their number? 01227 39.
2: Ah!
1: Missed it.
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0: hello to Tony Ting. Hello. To Howard, to Ron, to Martin, to Sarah, for Charles and Rochelle, and John in Derbyshire. Hello, how are you doing? It's the Flip Side with me, Flip.
1: Contact.

Hey, you know, everybody's talking about the good old days, right? Everybody, the good old days, the good old days. Well, let's talk about the good old days. Come to think of it, as bad as we think they are, these will become the good old days for our children. But why don't we try to remember that kind of September when life was slow and oh so mellow. Try to remember. And if you remember, then follow. Oh, why does it seem that the past is always better? We look back and we think the winters were warmer, the grass was greener, the skies were bluer, and smiles were bright.

Right, to say special day is actually first love day. Who can remember their first love? Mine was a guy called Nigel. Nigel. And I was 17. Yes. And it was a brief 12 months. That's all I will say.

0: going out with him?
1: Well, there she is. Let's ask her.
0: Betty, is that Jimmy's ring you're wearing?
1: Gee, it must be great riding with him.
0: Is he picking you up after school today?
2: By the way, where'd you meet him?

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But yes, and I count myself as one of those people, so I hate myself.

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waiting for it. It is our coffee break time now, and we've got one artist, two songs back to back, and I'm going with Lobo. And first one is I'd Love You to Want Me.

was your coffee or your tea? Did you enjoy it? And there was the Caribbean Disco Show by Lobo. And before that, I'd Love You to Want Me, our coffee break artist Lobo today.

Right. On this day in history, in 1972, expelled Ugandans arrive in UK. The first Ugandan refugees fleeing the persecution of the country's military dictatorship was actually arrived in Britain. In 1987, superpower treaty to scrap warheads. The US and the USSR were to sign an agreement later this year to reduce the number of nuclear missiles. And in the year 2000, crash survivors attack rail track. The survivors of the Southall and Ladbroke Grove rail crashes accuse rail track of putting costs before safety. So that was what was happening on this day in history.

0: our flips trips time. I'll give you a quick reminder. Captain George Manby was born in this village. The first sluice gates for the draining of the fens were built over the river in this village. The village name means the ford or passage of the Danes. And there's a windmill here that you can visit. And John won't be leaving on a jet plane to get to this American-sounding place. If you know the answer, we'll do the big reveal soon.
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quick reminder of Flip's trips. I'm 23 miles from the radio station. The inventor, Captain George Manby, was born here. The sluice gates for the draining of the fens was built over the river in this village. The village name means the passage of the Danes. There's a windmill there, and John won't be leaving on a jet plane to get to this American sounding place. If you know the answer, we'll do the big reveal in 2 minutes and 18.

0: nicer and easy, I think, with this Flips Trips. And it is the sluice gates and the history of that. There was a windmill here with the same name. John won't be leaving on a jet plane to get to this American sounding place. And I have actually been caught out sometimes when I've said, oh, I'm in this place. And they said, oh, how did you get there? Did you just go for the weekend? It was actually Denver. Well done to all of you that got that right.
1: Now let me ask you something. Ever felt that you weren't responsible for the things that you do? When the girl that you were with is just too much? She is so out of sight, baby, that all you can say is, well, I...

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0: 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James Marsden from The X-Men is 53. Linda Lusardi, the actress, do you remember her on Page Three? 68. Sean Waugherman from Walk at the Moon is 38. Chris Eubank Jr. Is 38. He's a boxer as well. The late James Gandolfini, born on this day in 1961. And the one we're taking our musical influence from today is 87-year-old Frankie Avalon.

Frankie Alexelon celebrating his birthday today. And if it's your birthday today, happy birthday. Right, it is now time for me to make way for the next show. Have a great rest of the afternoon. Keep it, Big L. And I shall see you on Sunday. This is Flip signing out. Bye-bye.

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1: Stand by for important information. This is not a drill. 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
2: Oh yes, we will let the good times roll. Good afternoon, you lovely people, and very relevant for a drive time session. I spent a whole bunch of time on the M25, I won't tell you how long today, trying to make sure I got back in time to the studio to do this show. And there was one thing that really stood out, and it is appropriate for a drive time show. We were going really, really slow. Windows were open, sun's out, it's all good. Music was blaring, and it touched others' lives. You could see, I decided that I weren't going anywhere, so I was going to play the music that I love, which is everything that we hear on Big L Radio, nice and loud. And it just brought everyone together. You could see smiles on other people's faces. You could see them tapping away, and suddenly they'd put their music on, and doesn't matter if it's the same kind of music, it was great. Life is there, and it chucks different things at you. Take it as it comes. And by the way, this is Darren Dalton standing in for Peter Twyford on the drive time today on Big L. This is one of the songs. Actually, what I was going to say was Then We Got Moving. And then it was the Flintstones with the feet out the car where everyone going crazy. But yeah, this is one of the songs that definitely brought some smiles to other drivers. I hope it does the same to you. Happy Friday.

Welcome to the Start Your Weekend. And that is an alternate version of Brown Sugar with Eric Clapton. Not a bad guitarist on his own, is he? Welcome to Friday. So what we got in store for you? We've got that Friday feeling which comes with the show. We've got your requests, which I'm hoping you're going to get in as many as you can. Because, as I said before, they are little pots of gold. And I love to see your requests. But also, just reach out and say hi. All good as well. Happy to do that. Or any M25 problems or any other roads come to that that you might have found. Don't get me wrong. I'm not doing a travel update. Just if you got stuck today but managed to free yourself, let us know. I have also got for you the Guess the Intro, and of course we'll slice in there a few on this day in music history as we go as well. Are you feeling all right? Joe Cocker is.

0: Good afternoon, Serge. And the dogs are doing fantastic. Thank you very much for asking. I'm assuming boy is loving and sitting there staring at you longingly, waiting for the spaghetti bolognese to drop on the floor.
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0: 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That's 01206 64 66 65.
23: Oh, it really is Friday. What have you got planned for the weekend? Hope you've got a load of good stuff coming. My wife just told me our food is ordered, and it'll be on after the show, so I can catch up with you, Serge. Guess the intro after this.

0: T-Rex and Get It On, of course. Happy Friday, Howard. Got your request. And Alan, it's Darren here, standing in for the legend that is Peter Twyford. So you're going to have to put up with me this afternoon. But in the spirit of Peter, we've got some fantastic music for you for until 6 o'clock, and I hand over to Gary again.
1: 3 seconds on the clock. Is it rock? Is it pop? Is it old? Is it new? Darren Dalton's dropping hooks to mess with you. Buzz in, sing loud, don't be slow. It's Big L's Guess the Intro.
0: Alan, after the next song, I'll have your song ready to go, your request ready to go. Anybody else got any requests out there? You want to say hi? You want to shout out to somebody? If you've sent me a message and you want me to play it, let me know and I can do that too. Or, of course, request one of your favourite songs, because that's what we're here for, is you and what you want to hear. Now, guess the intro. Here's the four for today. Number one is this. That's all I'm giving you to start with. Number two. Going to get easier. Number three.
2: One, two, three.
0: Really? I think it's going to get easier. That's hard. Number four, or the executive. So I'm going to give you more of this as we go through the show, but I thought I'd just start with a few seconds this time, because last time it was real easy and I thought I was going to try and make it harder. So here we go. Number one again. I think you'll all get this anyway. Number two. Number three.
2: One, two, three.
0: And the executive. What are those? They are Guess the Intro. Reeling in the years now, Steely Dan, and then we'll get some requests on. If anyone is still in a queue trying to get home, good luck. Put the music on, turn it up, turn the window down, smile at everybody else. Worst they can think is you're weird. But I bet they tap their heels while they're doing it. It's the power of music, and Big L Radio specifically.

0: Alan from North London, you've requested this one, Easy Beats, Friday on My Mind. Could be a very good song right now, right?
1: Monday morning feels so bad.

0: Let's give you a little bit more of those guesty intros. Ready? It's number one. Does that help? Possibly not, actually. It's just the same thing twice. By the way, Howard, you got your one right. And I'm hoping I'm going to give you a little bit more of a flavour of these. That'll help you along. And Serge, you've got two right. And you were first, Serge. Number two is this one. Number three.
1: One, two, three.
0: Now, if I do number three, I'm going to give you a little bit more. And as soon as I do a little bit more, it'll be obvious. But here we go.
1: One, two, three.
0: That's all you need. Two chords. Number four, executive. I bet that makes that easier as well. While you're thinking about it, Serge, you requested this gorgeous track, James Brown.

0: So my wonderful wife has got my food lined up, or our food lined up for later. She is fantastic. I hope you've got somebody else that's doing that for you and bringing you some lovely food tonight and starting your weekend perfect, as it should be. Here's the guesty intro again. I'm going to give you another little blast. Here's number one. Number two. Easier now, right? Number three.
1: One, two, three.
0: That's all you need. Dup, dup. And I'm sure that is enough to get that last one. Have a go at it. Send me your requests. Say hello. Shout out to somebody that you love that's getting your food tonight. So thank you very much, my beautiful wife, for doing so. And here is our resident request from our resident reggae master. It is red wine, but it's not UB40, and it's not Simply Red. It is Tony Tribe.

0: 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Welcome to Unique, Newmarket's most unique nightlife experience. 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
2: 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That's 01206 64 66 65.
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4: It is Darren Dalton standing in for the legend that is Peter Tyford on this drive time on a Friday. Anybody in the car trying to get home, this is for you. You have to turn it up though. It's the law.

Serge, you've now got three right, but... Breakout International. Alan has stormed in there and got all of them right in one go. And Howard, you are creeping up as well. You've also got two. Here's the genie. Singing not optional. Come on, you know you want to do it.

Good afternoon, Sheila. Welcome to the show. Stormed right in there with two good guesses. And a few requests to boot. Anybody got any more requests out there? And Alan, I can definitely play that one. That's one of my favourites. So that will be on soon. Don't you worry. But anybody else got any more requests? I want to say hi or tell me how bad your queue was when you were trying to get home today. You can do one of three things. You can go on to WhatsApp 07466095534. That's 07466095534. And send me a WhatsApp. You can call me and leave a message, 01255 808 113. That's 01255 808 113. Or send me one of those email thingies, studio@bigl.co.uk. That's studio@bigl.co.uk. And I am on the other end. And talking about the other end, Serge. I don't know how that comes. That's not even a link, Serge. Don't worry about that. Let me move on. Your other request was OMD and Pandora's Box. Give you the scores and the doors with a guesty intro shortly.

A very happy Friday, everybody. I hope you've got a fantastic weekend lined up. Sheila, one of your requests.

Sheila, I hope that your lovely doggy gets better very soon, and you have to do less carpet adjustments. And Serge, so hopefully, boy doesn't have a bad reaction to the spaghetti and bolognese. But I know that when my dogs look at me with a certain look, they just.

0: Ooh, what could that be? Number three.
1: One, two, three.
0: That's definitely going to give it away. Number four, The Executive. All fantastic songs to play in about half an hour's time, so get your guesses in now. And leading us to the news is Martha Reeves and the Vandellas, I'm Ready for Love.

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2: Everybody seems to get all of them right except the second one, so I'm going to give you a quick blast of all of them again, and then we'll have a bevy of requests that have come in. And Howard, you are creeping there. You've got your three as well. This is number one. And number two, which is the difficult one. Does that help? Number three.
3: One, two, three.
2: Easy. Number four. Wholesome music for drive time. And we've got three now. We've got a request from Alan, a request from Sheila, and a request from John on the bounce. Here's the first one. And Alan, I love this song. Good choice.

0: Great song choice, Alan. I'll give you a clue for the number two. Guess the intro. What happens in the sky after it rains? That'll give you a start.
1: E.T. phone home.
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0: Here's one of them, Sheila. Rolling Stones helped me get home today and put some smiles on people's faces.

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1: September's here. The summer's slipped away. The nights are getting darker, and school started last week, eh? So grab your coat and cuppa. Turn the volume up with cheer. It's September on the radio, your soundtrack through the year.
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0: And there is the bevy of three requests for you all now. Let's change the focus for a second.
1: From landmark moments to music memories. Back when a tweet was something the birds did. On this day in history with Dalton.
0: So let's give you two of them. A little bit of lovely Beatles nonsense right now. 18th of September 1968. Mid-session at Abbey Road. The four of them down tools, then legged it round to Paul's house to watch The Girl Can't Help It on the telly. Little Richard, Fats Domino, the lot. They came back so fired up, they wrote and recorded Birthday that same night. After that, which brings us to a bit of a sad one, 18th of September 1970. Jimi Hendrix died at Notting Hill at 27 years old. Yeah. 4 years after arriving in London as an unknown and quietly rearranging what a guitar was for. Seems fitting.

0: Howard, you've seen these Jimi Hendrix six times. I'd have been seriously jealous of you if you've seen them once. So you can imagine how I feel. You've seen them six. Congratulations, that must have been absolutely epic. Big L. Very jealous for sure.
1: The headlines, the hit records, and the history from before anyone could post about it. On This Day in History with Dalton.
0: We'll give you another On This Day in History. This song behind it. You know the one where they shoot 1,000 bullets and never hit anything? This one. Now, I was talking about 18th of September 1970 before, and it's a bit of a strange time. It's on the exact same day on the 18th of September 1970. We lose one guitarist, and Black Sabbath releases Paranoid over here, so one era of guitar ending, and another one starting on the same Friday. I'm going to spare you Iron Man right now, though. Busy day, that, because on the 18th of September 1970, Fleetwood Mac put out Clean House, their first album after Peter Green walked, and the last with Jeremy Spencer. Christine McVie sang on it, played on it, and painted the sleeve. I love this kind of stuff. They painted the sleeve of the album cover. And still wasn't officially in the band yet. I wonder if she got paid. Now we jump a year forward. The Oval Cricket Ground hosted Goodbye Summer. The Who, The Faces, Mope and Hoople and Lindsay Farn raise money for famine relief in Bangladesh. A charity mega gig at the cricket ground. 14 years before anyone said anything about Live Aid. Could be where you got the idea though. Mr. Geldof. Same date, The Who got a bit of good news too. 18th of September 1971. Who's next hit, number one. The only UK number one album they ever managed. And it was cobbled together from the wreckage of a scrap project called Lifehouse. Produced this one by The Who. Guess the intro is coming after this.

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1: 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That's 01206 64 66 65.
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0: 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Alan, we have the same taste in music. I'm definitely playing your request.
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0: I'm going to have the second one. In fact, I won't play the second one because that one's the hardest one. So I'm going to do that at the end. I'm going to do the third guess the intro after
3: 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That's 01206 64 66 65.

0: well done to everybody that got that right. And Alan, I've always got time for one more request. Well, it seems like I have. I've never yet managed to finish a session without playing all the requests that were asked for in that time. That sounds like a challenge now, so I don't put the hex on it.
1: It's the heart and soul of rock and roll, Big L.
0: That was Lynyrd Skynyrd, of course. And your request, Alan, every now and then, one of the requests comes through, which just reminds me of all of the, a whole bunch of songs that I listened to in the past. And this is one of them. Mike and the Mechanics, absolutely fabulous. All I Need Is a Miracle.

0: Thank you, Alan. We've just filled everybody's ears and minds up with positivity with that tune. Excellent.
1: The heart and soul of rock and roll. Big L.
0: Once again, well done to Serge, to Howard, to Alan, and to Sheila, and to Casey, and to Maria for Guess the Intro. This is the exec answer right now, and then we'll come to number two after this. Starship. Nothing is going to stop us now. Nothing's going to stop you having a fantastic weekend. I promise.

0: That was your executive guess the intro today. So a reminder, you got the delectable Gary Jackson after this. I may be, but may not be back Tuesday. And apologies for missing this Tuesday as well. I was the ringmaster, effectively, of a major planning event for the job that I do. So I was organising that, about 160 people listening to my dulcet tones while we were getting a whole bunch of stuff done.
1: 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For everything solar, telephone 01206 64 66 65. That's 01206 64 66 65.
0: I will definitely be back on Friday next week. And there's a little bit of upset here and there, but somewhere around the middle of October, it will be Tuesdays and Fridays for me until all the way up to Christmas. So there might be a little bit off and on before then. Apologies for that. Life gets in the way sometimes.
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0: Right. So, and have a fantastic weekend, everybody. And you too, Serge, my buddy. This is the number two. This is one everyone found difficult, except for, actually, Harold got this right and Alan got this right. Since You've Been Gone by Rainbow.

0: 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That's 01206 64 66 65.
1: For this Friday drive time, this is Darren Dalton signing out, and I may see you Tuesday. If not, I'll definitely see you next Friday. Standing in, I am for Peter Twyford, the legend, who will be back as soon as he possibly can. Right now, I'm just going to wish you a fantastic weekend. Enjoy every second of it. You won't get it again. And everything will be all right now.

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1: Thanks very much to Darren for the last couple of hours. So a Friday quick one coming up now. Last one of the week.

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5: As soon as she walked through the door, I just felt the flush coming on. I held on to the architrave of the door.
6: No.
5: Because I couldn't believe it. She's expecting. Oh, no. She's impregnable again. Do you know this is her seventh?
6: Good heavens, she's hardly time to draw breath, that's true.
5: It's like shelling peas with her. I think she's carrying more water than the Mekong Delta.
6: Oh.
7: I've become clumsy in my old age. Anybody ever dropped their phone in the toilet? There you go. I did, and after I did, I put my phone in a bag of rice. Anybody ever drop a bag of rice in the toilet?

Dave Edmonds. Here comes the weekend. He knows what day of the week it is. Here comes the weekend. Here comes the weekend. And of course, being a Friday, you can sound your funky horn and not get arrested.

0: They can't touch you for it, especially on a Friday night. KC and the Sunshine Band, and sound your funky horn. We are going to sound the slip disc now, and it is loud. From a group who had a lot of loud hits, this is just one of them. Yes, that's how it starts. What sort of starts? When it's slipping on the record underneath. Who is it? What's the song called?
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0: Yeah, it did. It was a big hit. But then they had a lot of big hits.

Simon & Garfunkel from the Sounds of Silence album and a song called We've Got a Groovy Thing Going, Baby. Well, there was a lot of groovy things going on in the 60s. This wasn't the 60s, this was the 70s. Who is it? What's the hit called? It was a number one. But as I said before, they had so many number ones.

That's sweet. Probably just about before they went into the glam rock era with all their crashing things like Hellraiser and stuff like that. That was funny. Well done to Mick in Nebworth, who's got Tightland Artist on the slip disc. Tony has got the artist. We will have some clues in due course. But for Annika in the Netherlands...

0: Greyhound and a song called Black and White, as requested by Annika in the Netherlands. Sadly, it's not the Beatles, or any of them, or all of them.
1: Oh, a plumber's van. Ah, just what I need. What's the number? 0127384. Oh, missed it.
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11: I said to Denzel, I said, my wife is that bloody stupid, Denzel. You know what she done? She went out and bought a car because she liked the colour, a second-hand car. She liked the colour. She bought the bloody thing. She can't drive a car. She hadn't even got a garage. He said, you think that's bloody stupid? He said, my wife has just gone on holiday. She took 6 boxes of condoms. She hadn't even got a cock.
12: The hunting lounge. Mm, very nice. We walked in, and they must have known we were clients. They took me cold, never even gave me a ticket. Oh. Man, they lost the bloody thing.

0: Beach Boys and Fun, Fun, Fun. So much fun, they named it three times. Well done to Claire, who's got the artist on the quiz. Delivery Dave has got title and artist.
1: Put your beard down and give us a clue.
0: A Midlands band. Started having hits in 1971 and just went viral for the next 10 years or so. Right in the middle of the glam rock era. The name of the group, like a lot of their song titles, was a kind of play on words, a misstated word. And the word that they misuse slightly for the name of this group is Killed. And yeah, so they were Killed. And so this is one of their many hits. 1973, this was number one. And the song title is Squeeze Me Tight, Make Me Happy. Yeah, Squeeze Me Tight and Make Me Happy.
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3: Well, you see, it's the other side of the record, the one no one ever plays. You know that one?
0: Both sides of a hit from the 1970s from Mott the Hoople. The B-side was called Rose.

0: Not the Hoople, 1973, Honolulu Boogie, and Rose was the B-side of that single. Well done on the quiz to Tony, Delivery Dave's got it right, Susie in Southampton, Brian in Derbyshire, David H, Richard G, David and Trina, Julie in Colchester's got it right, Steve and Jenny have got it right, Annika's got the artist, and Claire has got the artist. Now, a bit of culture from the 1970s. I'm surprised they didn't get Sir David Attenborough to appear on this.
1: Come on, everybody! It's Gibbon time!
2: Where the goodies? How do you-

0: Funky Gibbon.
1: The Funky Gibbon.
0: We are here to show you how. The Funky Gibbon.
1: The Funky Gibbon.
0: It's just like you. So come on, do the Funky Gibbon now. Dogs are always howling. Cats are always yowling. But gibbons only like to sing and dance. You be like that monkey, get a little funky, and in the wild start to smile, give a half a chance to

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2: Drop one arm down by your knees. 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
0: The Funky Gibbon.
1: 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And get ready to sing this Gibbon's tune.
0: The Funky Gibbon.
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1: Funky Gibbon.
2: The Goodies, of course, 1975, and Funky Gibbon. I guess you had to be there. Well done to, I think I mentioned, Julie and Steve and Jenny have the correct answer to this. And Brian in Derbyshire said, how about Friday Rock and Roll? I don't think they spent a lot of time on the lyrics about this for this song, but it was a great tune. Wow, Bob!

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0: One time at a party, I chucked my car keys into a big bowl and everyone just stared at me and the trifle was ruined.
1: All right.
2: Yeah. Is it you? Is it you, Trigger, that organised all this?
1: I'll turn it up, Del Boy. Trigger couldn't organise a prayer in a mosque. I got lost on my way here.
3: I've been coming to this pub since you were 16.
1: I know, I found a pub, all right? I mean, I couldn't find this room. I've been standing in your dance hall for the last hour.
4: All the lights are out, Trig.
1: I know. You've been standing in the dock for an hour? Yeah. I thought we was all going to jump out and surprise them.
4: But there's no one else in there.
1: But I didn't know that, did I? The lights were out. How are you going, Dave?

0: Robert Palmer and a song called How Much Fun, which is also covered by Kiki D. So we got this slip disc on the go from 1973 and it was a number one. Midlands band, sort of called Killed, singing a song that's sort of called Hold Me Tight and Keep Me Happy. But that's not quite what it is.
1: It's time for Three Before the Beatles, whoever they were.
0: We're into the American chart today now. In 1970,

Three songs in the American chart today, 1961. The Highwaymen had a hit here with Michael Row the Boat Ashore. And then the Jive Five and My True Story. And we finished off with Bobby Lewis of Tossing and Turning fame, this time with a song called One Track Mind. Well done to Annika, who has Tightland Artist on the quiz. Stuart in Cornwall also has Tightland Artist.

0: Magna Carta and a song called Isn't It Funny and Not a Little Bit Strange.
1: Merseybeat, when British music led the world.

0: Beatles and the B-side to She Loves You, called I'll Get You. Thanks very much for keeping me company. Hope you can join me Saturday. Sunday. Cardboard Cutout will be here Sunday morning, and in for Steve and Sue as well. And I'll be back as soon as I can, hopefully in a few days. You'll have to tune in and find out if I've shuffled my way back into the studio or not. Well done to Mick, Tony, Delivery Dave, Susie, Annika, Brian, David H, Richard G, David and Trina, Julie, Stephen, Jenny, Stuart, Alan in North London, and Claire in Nottingham, who got the artist. So to all of you,
1: I think you've all done very well.
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1: Carry on, everybody.
0: Next.
3: That's the slipped disc. Put a half crown on it on the dance set, and it sounds like this.
0: It was, of course, Slade and Squeeze Me, Please Me.

I do like that sound and quite like that band, actually. If I remember rightly, I think Mr. Mark Knopfler had a little bit of a hand in getting them guys underway, but well worth it, wasn't it? I think so, anyway. 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Give us a shout out, guys.

don't really think I've got to tell you who that is or the name of the tune, do I? Ain't Nobody's Business by Ardis. Hey, Matthew.

I love that, the Pieces, and I've been playing that on and off for quite a while, and I can't remember when it was first released, so I've just googled it. 1988 that was released. 1988. Wow. Getting loads of requests coming through, guys, which is good. Keep them coming. Studio at biglradio.co.uk. Going to start on the requests after Andrew Gold. How Can This Be Love on a Friday night? Yeah, okay.

what a great track that is. Andrew Gold, How Can This Be Love? Yes, it makes you wonder sometimes, doesn't it? Got Debbie coming in about 8 o'clock, so it will probably be about 8:15 by the time we get set up for Debbie. And had a radio station get in touch with me during the week and asking me if Debbie does a radio show. Quite interesting. So I've shown Debbie how to use the system and everything, so not sure if she'll do it, but I shall have another word with her this evening and see what she says. I think she would do a lovely radio show, and I think she's got a great choice of music as well. So yeah, I'll have to have a word with her and try and give her a bit of confidence so that she can come in and I can record a radio show for her. Right, Steve and Jenny. Hi, guys. Nick, can you please play Susie and the Banshees, Hong Kong Garden? Yeah. I like Chinese myself. Yeah.

Nice trip out to the Chinese on a Friday night with Susie and the Banshees and Hong Kong Island. Yeah, I don't know about you, I quite like pancake rolls. Yeah. Right, where are we going next? Request for John in Derbyshire. Nick, could you please play Elton John and Kiki D? Don't go breaking my heart. I couldn't if I tried.

Elton John and Kiki D, Don't Go Breaking My Heart, especially for John in Derbyshire. Good tune. We're off to Belgium. Yeah, good evening, Serge and Boy. Yeah, Serge says, Nick, could you please play Elvis for me and Kiss Me Quick?

Especially requested by Serge over there in Belgium. He was a bit special, wasn't he? Elvis Presley and Wooden Heart. If you'd like something played on the show this evening, guys, studio at biglradio.co.uk. I've still got a few more requests to go, so if you've requested a tune, hang on in there. It is coming up. I'm going to do the Beat the Intro after this next tune, and as I say, we've got Debbie coming in just after 8 o'clock, so looking forward to that.

0: I do like that guy's music. Enrique Iglesias on the Big Friday Night Live show with me, Nick Barnes. 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I was going to do the beat the intro, didn't I? Right. This is the beat the intro for this evening, guys. If you would like to have a go and you know the name of the artist and the name of the song, but either one, the artist or the song, will get you a mention on the radio.
1: Beat the intro competition.
0: There you go. Do you know who that is? Gonna let you know probably in about 45 minutes time. We'll see how it goes. Got a request through from Sophia over there in New Zealand. My show's being relayed on World FM out there in Tawa. And Sophia says, Nick, could you please play the Culture Club? And do you really want to hurt me?

requested by Sophia or Sophia out there in New Zealand, in Tawa. Culture Club, do you really want to hurt me? Got a couple of requests come through from Howard, so I thought I might as well slot them in now. If you would like something played, guys, studio at biglradio.co.uk on this Friday evening. Welcome along.

couple there requested by Howard, Mike and the Mechanics, The Living Years, Jethro Tull, Living in the Past. Yes, I think we all do that sometimes, don't you? I know I do. Charles and Eamon, good evening, guys. I think they're having a beer and some fish and chips. And Eamon says, Charles says, Nick, could you please play Dexter Wansel, Life on Mars?

especially requested by Charles and Eamon. Dexter Wansell and Life on Mars. Got a request come through for John, and he says, Nick, could you please play Prefab Sprout, When Love Breaks Down?

Yeah, especially requested by John Coxon, Prefab Sprout, When Love Breaks Down. Right, guys, I can't believe that only one person has got the Beat the Intro this evening. Only one. Lots of guesses coming through, but only one person has got the Beat the Intro. So far, you've got about 30 minutes if you would like to have a go. This is the Beat the Intro. Do you know who this is? Do you know who that is? Give us a shout. Studio at biglradio.co.uk.

0: That is certainly a blast from the past. But a good tune, Bucks Fizz and the Land of Make Believe.
1: Big L International, this is Nick Barnes.

I think that's a nice little foot tapper for a Friday evening. I don't know about you guys, but right, the Beat the Intro, it's not Jimi Hendrix. The Beat the Intro is not Jimi Hendrix. Let me play it for you again, and I might play a little, let it play a little bit longer, because I think lots of people are having trouble with this one. Have a listen.

0: Does that help you at all, guys? Yeah, I think it should do now, yeah.
1: Nick Barnes, or Big L International, playing now everywhere.

He certainly is, isn't he? The Groover from Vancouver, Mr. Brian Adams. And a great friend of mine playing keyboards for Mr. Brian Adams on that one. Studio at bigelradio.co.uk. If you'd like a tune played or just like to say hi, give us a shout, guys.

I think that's the first time I've ever played that. Chris Norman and Hunters of the Night. Right, the beat the intro, guys. Getting so many guesses and that coming through. And so far, looking at my bit of paper, there's only four people that have got it right so far. So this is the beat the intro, guys. I'll let you have a good bit of a listen, shall I? Here we go.

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Good evening to Mick in Nebworth. He said, Nick, could you please play the Kinks? We can do that for you. Not a problem.

0: here, specially requested by Mick in Nebworth. Right, the intro, guys, come on. How many? Yeah, it's only four. Only four people have got it right. I'll give you another little blast of it, see if you can remember who it is.
1: Beat the intro competition.

0: Yeah, what do you think? Just checking the emails. I've got another one that's come through. That is right. Yeah, right. So I shall put that on the list, and that gives us five now. Five people who have got the Beat the Intro right so far.
1: Nick Barnes, there's Big L International playing now everywhere.
0: Got Debbie coming up in about 10 minutes time, so we're going to be a short, quick Daily Dilemma.

0: You can tell it's definitely Friday. Did someone request that? I can't remember whether someone requested it or not. Just been so busy tonight. And we've got Debbie in the studio. Are you there? Say hello.
1: Hello.
0: Good. That's what I like to hear. As long as the microphone's working, everything's working, and there's not a cat been jumping about all over it. The Daily Dilemma.
1: Daily Dilemma, 100 people were surveyed, and they were asked to name something you might find at an oasis. Name something you might find at an oasis. And I have the top five answers. I think there may be more.
0: Would that be midnight?
1: It's not on my list, but yeah, it's a good
0: midnight
1: one.
0: At the oasis.
1: So name something you might find at an oasis, please.
0: Name something you might find at an oasis.
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0: Certainly a blast from the past with that one. Carly Simon and Why. And the Daily Dilemma is...
1: Name something you might find at an oasis.
0: Name something you might find at an oasis.
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What a cracker that is. Steely Dan reeling in the years. 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Now, I very, very rarely ever play any of my songs that I've written and recorded. I've had four albums released, and had a message from Sheila in Croydon. She said, Nick, could you please play your song, The Last Train? Well, as I say, I don't normally play my stuff on any of the radio shows that I do, unless they're requested, obviously, but it's very rare that I play them anyway. But anyway, Sheila, I'm going to play it for you. This is me from my first album, The Last Train, and it's the title track.

0: requested by Sheila in Croydon. That's me, Nick Barnes, from my last, the last train from my first album. And if you would like to go and check my music out, guys, while I've played it, I might as well give it a plug. 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Just tap in Nick Barnes, The Last Train, and I'm pretty sure it will come up. So, yeah, that was especially requested by Sheila. The Daily Dilemma is, where are we going? Let's
1: name something you might find at an oasis.
0: Name something you might find at an oasis.
2: Big L International, this is Nick Barnes.

MD or Orchestral Maneuvers in the Dark, an Ola Gay. Yeah. Thanks, guys. Appreciate your messages and emails and that, saying you liked the song. Yeah, thank you very much. That was my song, The Last Train. Yes, okay. Thank you very much for the messages and that. Always, always appreciated. Name something that you will find at an oasis. Name something you might find at an oasis. That's the Daily Dilemma for this evening. I'd say you've got 10 minutes on that one, guys. 10 minutes.

0: still sounding as good as the day it was released. Tears for Fears, Everybody Wants to Rule the World, doesn't they just? About what we got, about 12 minutes to 9 o'clock, till I can go and put my feet up and have a cold beer. What have we got?
1: We have today's Daily Dilemma, which is named Something You Might Find at an Oasis. And if you want to have a go, you've got 5 minutes.
0: Yeah, 5 minutes, guys. Name something you might find at an oasis.

0: Ah, cracking bit of guitar work on that one. Tell Me Why by Dave Chastain. And Debbie's got the answers and everything for the Daily Dilemma and also the beat, the intro. So I think we should hear what...
1: So today's Daily Dilemma was named Something You Might Find at an Oasis. And Sarah and Howard had three correct answers. Eamon and Charles and Harundi, four correct answers. But we had joint winners at the top with all five. Steve and Jenny and Tony Ting.
0: Well done, guys. Yeah, well
1: and
0: done.
1: The answers were water, trees, sand, camels and tents.
0: Yeah.
1: Well, everyone was really good at this one this week.
0: Yeah, there was no ladies then with veils over their faces doing the top wobbling.
1: Not on my list, anyway. A bit of your Oasis, wouldn't it?
0: Yeah, it'd be more than one.
1: And the listeners that got the beat the intro correct this evening were Harundi, Mick, John, Zoran and Steve and Jenny. Well done.
0: Yeah, and the beat the intro, guys. Do you want me to play it? Shall I play it? Okay, I'll play it for you. And I'll tell you who it is when it's finished, all right? So it's only 2 minutes, 40-odd seconds. So this is the beat the intro, and I will tell you at the end of it who it is and the name of the song. But I'll play it in its entirety for you. Here we go.

That was it, guys. That was the intro. And it was Jeff Beck. Yeah, Jeff Beck and Beck's Bolero. Mmm.

I know I like that one, but I've just played it. I should have played it again, shouldn't I? Okay. Right, guys, it's time for me to go. I've just looked down. Yes, it's just as well that I did have a look at that clock. Thanks so much for tuning in, guys, and the competitions and all that lot. All things being equal, I shall be back next Friday, and we can do it all again. Take care, have a safe week, and I shall see you then. Bye.

0: Big L.
1: The trade leaders are meeting in Denmark amid increased threats of Russian hybrid strikes. Poland's Prime Minister Donald Tusk has warned that the country could face Russian drone attacks in the coming months. Meanwhile, polling stations have opened across Russia's Far East, marking the start of 3 days of voting for all 450 seats in the State Duma, the first parliamentary election since Moscow launched its full-scale invasion of Ukraine in 2022. Around 111 million people are eligible to vote, and analysts say Russia's President Vladimir Putin's United Russia Party faces no genuine opposition after the only anti-war party, Yabloko, was barred from the ballot. Ukraine has condemned the holding of the vote in Russian-controlled parts of its territory as illegal. Daria Bondarchuk reports from Moscow.
2: Russia has begun a three-day vote to elect 450 members of the State Duma, the country's lower house of parliament. Polls opened across the country on Friday, with security concerns affecting voting in some areas. In the southern city of Sochi, polling stations were temporarily closed after a drone threat was reported.
1: Princess Diana's brother claims King Charles sounded giddily elated when they spoke after her death in 1997. It's contained in the latest extract from a book by Earl Spencer. Buckingham Palace says the king is mindful that grief can colour memory. Royal commentator for the Daily Mail, Robert Hardman, says the narrative is disputed.
3: I don't think Charles Spencer sat down and thought, right, I'm going to demolish the monarchy. I sense there's a bit of sort of perhaps personal therapy going on here. He's clearly got in his mind a sequence of events. The fact that the king came out, or the palace came out so robustly with a variation on the immortal line, recollections may vary, basically saying that's not how the king remembers it, I think is significant.
1: And at least three people are dead in a school shooting in the Philippines. The gunman, who is among the dead, is believed to have been a 16-year-old. It's the third deadly school shooting in the country since June. From bureaus worldwide, this is

0: Oh, there's an electrician. Just what I want. What's their number? 01227 39.
1: Ah!
0: Missed it.
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0: on. Police say an attacker drove a vehicle packed with explosives into the building during Friday prayers, causing the roof to collapse on worshippers inside. No groups claimed responsibility, though suspicion has fallen on the Pakistani Taliban, which has carried out a string of deadly attacks across the country's northwest in recent months. Hira Mustafa reports from Islamabad.
1: Police says the attacker rammed an explosive-laden vehicle into the gate of the old police lines in Gohat district during Friday prayers. Authorities have launched an investigation, while no group has claimed responsibility for the attack.
0: NATO's most senior military leaders are meeting in Denmark amid increased threats of Russian hybrid strikes. Poland's Prime Minister Donald Tusk has warned that the country could face Russian drone attacks in the coming months. Meanwhile, polling stations have opened across Russia's Far East, marking the start of 3 days of voting for all 450 seats in the State Duma, the first parliamentary election since Moscow launched its full-scale invasion of Ukraine in 2022. Around 111 million people are eligible to vote, and analysts say Russia's President Vladimir Putin's United Russia Party faces no genuine opposition after the only anti-war party, Yabloko, was barred from the ballot. Ukraine has condemned the holding of the vote in Russian-controlled parts of its territory as illegal. Daria Bondarchuk reports from Moscow.
2: Russia has begun a three-day vote to elect 450 members of the State Duma, the country's lower house of parliament. Polls opened across the country on Friday, with security concerns affecting voting in some areas. In the southern city of Sochi, polling stations were temporarily closed after a drone threat was reported.
0: Princess Diana's brother claims King Charles sounded giddily elated when they spoke after her death in 1997. It's contained in the latest extract from a book by Earl Spencer. Buckingham Palace says the king is mindful that grief can colour memory. Royal commentator for the Daily Mail, Robert Hardman, says the narrative is disputed.
3: I don't think Charles Spencer sat down and thought, right, I'm going to demolish the monarchy. I sense there's a bit of sort of perhaps personal therapy going on here. He's clearly got in his mind a sequence of events. The fact that the king came out, or the palace came out so robustly with a variation on the immortal line, recollections may vary, basically saying that's not how the king remembers it, I think is significant.
0: And at least three people are dead in a school shooting in the Philippines. The gunman, who is among the dead, is believed to have been a 16-year-old. It's the third deadly school shooting in the country since June. From bureaus worldwide, this is...

Take 40 of the most popular records in Britain today, add a dash of the promising newcomers, a sprinkling of golden oldies, mix it up with a top personality DJ, shove it through a 75,000-watt transmitter, and you've got...

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Friday evening. This is Big L International. It's time for Big L, Big Love. Just an hour tonight, because, of course, we hand over to Jeff Dorsett at midnight. Must say thanks, of course, to Dave Mason for the last couple of hours. Great shows, Dave. He'll be back with you on Big L International next Thursday evening at 10 o'clock. So here we go with an hour of easy listening and love songs to take you through till midnight.

So welcome along. It is Supersonic 70s. I'm Jeff Dorsett, going to be in the air chair for the next 60 minutes. So we open up with a couple of gems there. Smokey, just love the work that they did with Chin and Chapman. And then Marshall Hayne, yeah, Kit Hayne, good songwriter, Dance to the City. So we've got the Best of British coming up shortly. And interviews, yes, we have them here. Right, Kevin Godley from 10cc. Francis Rossi from Status Quo. Andy Scott from The Sweet. And Rob Davis, yes, songwriter supreme, but also with Mud. So loads of good stuff. And if you want to get in touch, please do so. The email is the quickest route. It's chunkyjeff@gmail.com. chunkyjeff@gmail.com. Or you can get me on WhatsApp, 077-844-89469. Steve's going to love that. Now, we're talking about rock and roll. I'll tell you what a man. Phil Lynott. This is Waiting for an Alibi, coming here on Supersonic 70s.

0: I'll tell you what, those twin guitars make it, don't they? Brian Robertson, Gary Moore, and Waiting for an Alibi playing there on Thin Lizzy.
1: The best of British Supersonic 70s with Jeff Dossett.
0: Now, the idea here is wave a flag for British music. The Americans do it so well, punching out their music, but we've got some good ones as well. And what I want you to do is think of a song. This is in the 70s, of course. Thinking of a song or an artist. It could be a solo artist or a group. Drop it on an email. ChunkyJeff, C-H-U-N-K-Y, G-O-F-F at gmail.com. Mark it best of British in the 70s, and I will definitely play them for you. You don't get much better than this. ELO. We're going to play this for Shane Leatham. How are you, Shane? Hope things are good for you. It's like a bit of classic, doesn't it, come in here? Sweet Talking Woman, best of British, right here on Supersonic 70s.

like that one, especially for Shane. Loved it there. Sweet Talking Woman, what a good year 1979 was, and that's when that came out. Now, I've got a story in front of the next song, told to me by songwriter and manager David Courtney. Now, he discovered Leo Sayer, but that's not actually the story. The story is this, that him and Adam Faith, remember Adam Faith, yeah, from the early 60s, what do you want? Anyway, they invite Paul McCartney to a lunch at a gentleman's club, and they rent the room out completely for themselves. So they're sitting down and they're talking about songs, and Adam Faith spots this piano and he says to Paul McCartney, you know, my favourite song of the Beatles is Let It Be. Would you do me the honours of playing the song up there? The piano's on the stage. So Paul goes up there to the piano and he's just started to play Let It Be, and a Jobsworth kicks open the door and comes in and shouts, here, you, get off that piano. And the people turn around and say, you know who you're talking to? You're talking to Paul McCartney. I don't care. Get off that piano, you. And he did. Wow.

0: Premiership Pop Quiz. Now, here's Jeff Dorsett.
1: Oh, very good day to you. I hope you're fitting well and enjoying Supersonic 70s. Right, three questions for you. Give the answers in about 30 minutes' time. Question number one. Which soul singer had a hit with You'll Never Find Another Love Like Mine? So which soul singer sang about You'll Never Find Another Love Like Mine? Question number two. In 1971, who did the theme music to Shaft? And question number three, you've got a three-way chance on this one. The Fillmore West is located in which city? Los Angeles, San Diego, or San Francisco? So the Fillmore West located at which city? Los Angeles, San Diego, or San Francisco? Right, going to play something now by Chris Spedding, the wonderful guitar player. Now, Aid and I, the late Aid, great ex-producer, no longer with us, but, you know, I miss him every day. And Aid and I were playing and doing an outside broadcast at the Cellars in Eastney, and it was for Andy Fraser, the guy that wrote All Right Now, amongst other things, and he was in Free. Chris Spedding was the guitar player on that night. So let's go with this. Definitely.

0: Whole Lot of Rock, Old Grey Whistle Test Memory, from the vaults with Jeff Dorsett.
1: And that's what we're going to do. We're going to give you an Old Grey Whistle Test Memory here. Let's go with the Rosillos.

0: You know, it's going to be a big ending. It comes up sharp there. Terrific. The Rosillos and Top of the Pops. Right. First, our interviews. Kevin Godley, one quarter of 10cc. And here we are talking very much about songwriting skills.
1: I have to ask you this. How did it feel? 10cc days. I think I'm right in saying that it's the only group I know with four lead singers and four writers. I might be wrong, but I think it's the only one I can ever think of that had guys that alternated so well. Can you think of another one?
2: I can't. I was going to say the Beatles for a minute, but no, that wasn't quite the case with them because they had a producer as well and we produced ourselves.
1: You did, yeah.
2: I think one of the contributing factors to the kind of music we made was the fact that we were living out of town. We were working out of Stockport in Lancashire, so we were well out the centre, so the influences that we had musically were totally different to everybody else's. We weren't trendy, in inverted commas. So we could kind of do what we want. We were an individualist unit, all four of us, and it worked well. The chemistry was good.
1: Absolutely.

0: tell you what, I love it when they do twisted lyrics. Squeeze do it so well, and they do it as well. That is Good Morning Judge, the wonderful 10cc. Still touring out there. Only one existing member is touring with it. That's Graham Gorman. The others are still around. Lol Cream did an interview with Lol. Nice guy. Right, second of interviews. Let's go with this particular one. Talking with the great Francis Rossi, very much about the turnover of going from being a mod, as in Ice in the Sun and Pictures of Matchstick Men, into the ripped jeans. Here he goes.
1: What sort of propelled you to change from being mods in suits at the time when you're on Pi over to Vertigo and going with the ripped jeans and the t-shirts and rock and roll?
2: Well, the ripped jeans took a while. Initially, it was to stop wearing all the stuff. The mod stuff had gone into all the stuff from Carnaby Street, which got more and more hippie-fied, I suppose, and we're all wearing the same shirts, us, Jimi Hendrix, everybody. And once we'd sort of lost the initial fame, we didn't want to go and wear that stuff. It was nice to go on stage in a pair of jeans without being told what to wear, and that just developed into... the jeans got more and more holy, and I don't mean holy, I mean holy.
1: Sure.
2: And that developed into an image, to be honest. The idea wasn't, let's have an image. We just went back to kind of more rocky stuff that we'd done in the mid-60s in 65, 66.
1: Yeah.

0: Of course, that's the only number that they used with Live Aid, but we're talking 70s here. 73, terrific. Rocking all over the world. The wonderful, and I mean wonderful, Status Quo, talking about fashion. Right, let's go for a bit of glam rock.
1: Hi, this is Andy Scott of The Sweet, and you're listening to Jeff Dorsett. Right,
2: because over time, Andy, you know, when you think about the great success, it took a while to get there, of course, for you, but loads of things. I mean, it was always very difficult to break through in America, but you had loads of top tens. I think Love Is Like Oxygen was one of the biggest ever out there. And then you go on to other things. You know, you suddenly dig out that Papa Joe made number one in Finland. Fox on the Run made number one in Germany, in Denmark, and South Africa. So, you know, this is not small potatoes, Andy Scott, in terms of success.
1: No, we did shift a few pieces, as Nicky Chin used to say.
2: Yeah.
1: I think when you look at today, I mean, obviously there are still some artists that attract the equivalent of, you know, million-selling singles. But you don't physically sell a million pieces or a million singles anymore, because it's very difficult to tell, you know, how something is being perceived by the public. I'm even hearing stories about how some of the streaming services are now being used as a yardstick and a by people who compile charts as a way of kind of saying, well, you know, you've got to give that some kind of credo, because if you don't, you know, why are these streaming services there?

0: Just love that. Fox on the Run doesn't get played enough, does it? You know, we're normally into Ballroom Blitz and all the other great songs there. Right, last of our interviews, Rob Davis. Now, if you remember Rob Davis, he was the guy with the earrings that was in Mud. He had these long dangling, I called him Bette Lynch, remember, out of Coronation Street, earrings. But he's a great songwriter because he also wrote with Kathy Dennis the number one single, Can't Get You Out of My Head, for Kylie. So we're going to go with this and a bit of a chat we had about songwriters. And I remember doing a comparing, well, New Milton, I think it was, and they came on there, and Ian Woolley and all the gang were comparing these shows. Anyway, we're talking songwriters.
1: Tell us about Rag Records. I mean, you know, what a label that was. At Mickey, tell us amazing. About Mickey Most.
2: Yeah, what? Well, Mickey saw a pretty incredible career as well. In fact, I did an interview with Susie Quattro last year, Mike Chapman, and all these dudes were around, and it was like a tribute to Mickey's 10th anniversary that he'd died by, and yeah, it's pretty amazing. He had a lot of really big people signed.
1: Yeah, I mean, huge. I mean, when you look at it there, everything was going on. I mean, even stuff that wasn't particularly great, they still turned into hits.
2: Yeah, when you think he goes back to Herman's Hermits way back then, you know.
1: I know. I mean, 73 was big for you. Was 73 or 74? What do you reckon? I know 74, of course, you know, you got Tiger Feet and Cat Crept In. But 73 was big for you as well. As a band, did you see 74 and 75 as bigger than 73?
2: I think so, but 73, because it was our first big hit, I suppose that's a bit of a milestone, really, you know, to get your first biggie.
1: Of course. And that was crazy, wasn't it?
2: Yeah, Crazy, Hypnosis and Dynamite all in that year, yeah.
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4: 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Jeff Dorsett.

What a clever song that is. Dynamite. Yes, terrific. As mentioned there by Rob Davis about Chin and Chapman. Right, let's give you the answer to the quiz just in front of a really rare record. Right, question number one on Supersonic 70s. Who was the soul singer at a hit with You'll Never Find Another Love Like Mine? The guy's name, Lou Rolls. What a small smooth voice he had. Lou Rolls, You'll Never Find Another Love Like Mine. Question number two. In 1971, who did the theme from Shaft? The guy, real cool dude, Isaac Hayes. And question number three. The Fillmore West is located in which city? Was it A, Los Angeles, B, San Diego, or C, San Francisco? Now put your hand up. How many people said Los Angeles? No, it was San Francisco. And Isaac Hayes did Shaft, and Lou Rolls did the soul song You Never Find Another Love Like Mine. Right, now I talked about some rare stuff here. This had to be a one-hit wonder, but I just love this. Do you remember this by the Monks?

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1: On Supersonic 70s, it's the classic album of the week.
2: Now, this was the album that changed Rod Stewart's life. Came out in 1971. It was a number one album both here and in America at the time when Maggie May was also number one. It was a rare feat to have the single and the album both at number one in America and the UK. Right, featuring the great Maggie Bell out of Stone the Crows on backing vocals, this is Rod Stewart and the album 71. Every picture tells a story. Great, love it.

0: Right, the wonderful Yacht Rock. You know what it is? You've got a bottle of champagne in your hand and you're on one of these super yachts, yeah, like Sunseeker's. Other yachts are, of course, available.
1: Road Roller.